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3: Hi there, Alana McIntyre here with the latest. Harsh weather is impacting rescue efforts in Nepal following the devastating flood, which has killed more than 675 people. 42 Australians are among the many missing after a large flood wave hit the Nepal-Tibet border, many describing it as being struck by liquid concrete. CNN anchor in Kathmandu, Anderson Cooper, says the situation is grim.
4: There's more than 9,300 Nepalese army forces out conducting these search and rescue, search and recovery.
3: Dramatic footage has emerged of a six-year-old girl being pulled from a collapsed building. The Minister for Social Services warns there's been an explosion in sexual violence among teenagers. Tanya Plibersek has told the ABC's Insiders social media is playing a huge role.
5: It's one of the reasons that we banned social media access for under 16s. It's why we've introduced age verification for pornography. But we know that there is absolutely more to do in this space, and we're very keen to work with Teach Us Consent on the Fix Our Algorithms campaign that they're running.
3: It's understood a 16-year-old girl from Sydney's Northern Beaches passed away last week following a suspected choking during consensual intercourse. Pauline Hanson says the result of a by-election in WA should be a warning to the Labor Party. One Nation's Luke Hurdigan has claimed the seat of Secret Harbour in Perth South, one that's historically been safe for Labor. And about 40,000 people have been running over the Harbour Bridge as part of Sydney's biggest marathon.
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3: The Blues have ended the Demons' run for 2026 with an impressive comeback in front of 90,000 people in the wildcard game at the G. Carlton skipper Patrick Cripps telling Seven he's just so proud.
6: Playing a final at the MCG, doesn't matter what final, that's peak footy moments.
3: Carlton defeated Melbourne by 19 points, setting up an elimination final with Geelong next week. And the Wallabies have beaten Argentina in the first of two test games, 27-21.
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0: Your Sunday morning in Geelong, feeling good at Bay 93.9 with Craig Meddings. How are you this morning? You're after something to do? Charlie, sit down. Sorry, my Labrador's misbehaving this morning. I do apologise for that. I can tell you why he's excited. The Geelong Dog Lovers Market is about to kick off real soon. It is so much fun. It really is. Dogs of all shapes and sizes, as long as they're on a leash, that is okay. And it kicks off this morning at 11 a.m. And it is at Little Creatures Brewery in Swanston Street in Geelong. Get along there. Everything you need for your dog. The treats. Oh, Charlie's always on his best behaviour when he's there because there's treats around. Go and check it out. The Dog Lovers Market kicks off in about 40 minutes or thereabouts. Little Creatures, not far away. Got some Chris Isaac to have you feeling good at bay.
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Phil Collins up front of Genesis. How's you feeling good for your Sunday morning at Bay 93.9? It's Craig Meddings here. How are you doing? If after something to do, I've got you sorted. Why not head out to my hometown of Lara and the AFL Barwon's senior female, the under 17 and under 14 grand finals are being played across multiple grounds at the Lara Rec Reserve today. What a great community event. Get behind the girls playing the footy, getting involved in the sport. Great local event. Get out there and be part of it. The AFL Barwon finals are happening at Lara. It's Bay.

0: Now, spring is just around the corner. Of course, it kicks off on Tuesday here at Bay 93.9. We know that that doesn't mean that instantly there's a switch flicked and suddenly it's nice and warm and you feel like getting up and not hitting snooze four times. We've got the answer for that here at Bay with Mill and Nick in the morning. They might give you a prize. If you give them a call, ring up, have some fun. You're guaranteed to be laughing and lots of great tunes on your radio. Can't do better than that as you get the kids off to school and yourself off to work. Sarah Grace, what you're watching. All the best stuff to watch on the telly. The 4 million shows that you can watch in your lounge room now. It's a bit different to Channel 2, 7, 9 and 10 like we used to have. What you're watching, about 20 to 9. All the best stuff to watch on the telly. Mill was having a bit of a time in the drive-through a couple of days ago.
1: Have you ever driven through Grilt?
2: Yeah, the new drive-through thing.
1: So they gave me a bottle top. I get to the thing, there's all these cars behind me, there's all these people in the window. I'm not even a ruler's length from it. I go, oh, that's a local one. I throw into that. Threw it, it bounced off and landed on the ground. And I just sat there, almost cried. The girl at the window said, oh, don't worry, that happens, but I'll give you another one. Guess what happened?
2: Not again.
1: Again.
2: Oh,
1: I threw it and just
2: two.
1: Missed. I just said to her, listen, someone's going to run over these and get a flat. And I thought, well, I can't adult today.
2: Yeah.
0: Oh, Mill, Geelong United basketball, we're just going to call you as well. Maybe a few more practices in the drive-thru. We'll see how we go. Mill and Nick back tomorrow morning. Lots of fun. 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

0: That dog lovers market I was talking to you about before at Little Creatures down in Swanston Street, that is about to kick off. They got all the treats and all the stuff there for your dogs. You're going to love that. Go and check that out. There you go. Take the kids along. Sounds like a lot of fun. So does this. Look at you with your island cooler, your bubble skirt there. Is that a hypercolour shirt? Amazing. Straight back to the Lyric nightclub with this one. Or maybe it was a Sundowner in Corio, the Dinosaur Hotel, Gulfview Hotel. Up in just a moment, we've got news, see what's happening around the place. This is what's happening as you jump in the car.
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2: G'day there, sitting pretty, looking peachy around town, everyone looking after each other and behaving themselves. No dramas on the Geelong Ring Road in either direction or the Surf Coast Highway, and the Prince is clear to Melbourne past the airport, in through the Moffey Bypass and Point Cook Bend. 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
16: Hi there, Alana McIntyre here with the latest. The number of missing Australians has risen to 42 as severe weather hampers rescue efforts following the devastating flood wave at the border of Nepal and Tibet. In total, almost 3,000 people are still unaccounted for and the death toll has risen to 675. World Vision's Roslyn Gabriel has told Seven many people remain cut off.
17: There is mud everywhere. There is people who are getting more desperate. We are desperately trying to get to communities that have not been reached. We were told of a community on Friday that is in need of food.
16: Rescuers have drilled a hole inside a tunnel at the hydropower site where it's hoped about 100 workers may still be alive, while a six-year-old girl has been pulled to safety from a collapsed building, although there are no signs of her parents. A man is fighting for life after being shot in his back at a home in Sydney's southwest. Police believe a number of men stormed the property in Guildford, shot the victim, then left in a white SUV. One Nation has claimed victory in the Secret Harbour by-election in WA. Gym owner Luke Herjigan saying locals have sent a message that will send shockwaves across the country. A Russian strike on a weapons depot has killed at least 37 people in the outskirts of Kyiv. About 40,000 people are running across the harbour bridge today for the Sydney Marathon, and Dolly Parton's niece has confirmed her aunt has been laid to rest in Nashville.
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16: In AFL, the Blues will play the Cats next week in an elimination final after Carlton defeated Melbourne last night in front of a massive crowd at the G. The Blues ending the D's run for 2026 with a 19-point win, thanks to an impressive comeback in front of about 90,000 people. Max Gorns told Seven they just didn't execute.
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16: And in the rugby, the Wallabies have recorded a 27-21 victory over Argentina, even with a sin bin to winger Harry Potter.
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0: your Sunday morning feeling good across Geelong, the Surf Coast and Ballerina Bay 93.9. There's Bono up front of you too. Bono, who lives next door to Enya. I kid you not, they live next door to each other. Now, this is not just, you know, some little house somewhere. No, they live in castles, as you do, on the Irish coast. Beautiful views, and their castles are next door to each other. I wonder if he drops over next door for, you know, watch something on Netflix, catch up with Enya for a cuppa, maybe borrow a cup of sugar if he's making a cake or some biscuits or something. I don't know. I reckon Enya would be a great neighbour. She'd sing really nice. So imagine the echo in the castle. Anyway, coming up real soon... I don't know how we got onto that. Coming up real soon, we got some Akadaka. Love that. The Black Sorrows are there. Yes, take that. And some Bon Jovi, not too far away, here at Bay.
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11: Queenscliff is feeling good. This

Geelong, the Surf Coast and Ballerines Bay 93.9. Yes, Sunday morning in Geelong. Excuse me while I just tune up my air guitar. Got my air drumsticks here as well. I'll play them both at the same time. Don't ask questions. Best you don't. This is a good one if you're at the traffic lights in Latrobe Terrace, maybe stuck in High Street Belmont or somewhere, or just motoring down the ring road at 100 clicks. Turn it up. Tap your fingers on the steering wheel to this one. Bit of akadaka. Have you feeling good for your Sunday at Bay 93.9?

0: Whatever you're up to today across Geelong, the Surf Coast and Ballarine, thanks for spending it with me at Bay 93.9. It's Craig here with you this morning. Lots of women's sport happening today right across the region. The AFL Barwon Senior Female Under 17 and Under 14 Grand Finals being played out there at Lara on the Rec Reserve. Down on the Ballarine, it's just going to be amazing, at Port Arlington. Kicked off this morning, earlier this morning, on the Rec Reserve down there. Barwon Heads versus Newcombe, the Senior Football Elimination Final for AFL Barwon. And of course, we've got the Geelong Venom. Now that the NBL One season has wrapped up with the basketball at the arena, Geelong Venom, they're going to unleash their brand new, this is amazing, their brand new mascot as well. A whole lot of fun, a whole lot of great women's sport happening. Now, I host the basketball with Ben on the microphone down at the NBL One games at the arena. I've been doing it for years now. And it'd be a couple of years ago, you'd hardly see anyone there turn up for the women's game. That has changed now. It really has. And of course, the WAFL and all the stuff that's happening, fantastic for women's sport, and lots of it happening here in Geelong today. Not far away, some Bon Jovi at Bay.
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0: Live at Torquay Commons, Sunday, November 29. 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Rose Tattoo, Dragon and Choir Boys. 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

0: I tell you what, why don't we turn this Sunday morning into a Sunday afternoon feeling good at Bay 93.9. When I saw this on the list, I thought, oh, we've got to give this a spin. Bit of S Club 7, it's just fun. That does have you feeling good. Plenty of that on the way. Lots of music you're going to love for your Sunday afternoon. The soundtrack to your Sunday here in Geelong. We've got your local news coming up in just a moment. Let's see what's happening as you jump in the car and head out and about.
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2: Traffic. G'day there, clear, quite civil about town. Dingle breakdown free, everyone looking after each other and behaving themselves. The Geelong Ring Road in shape in both directions, same to the South Coast Highway, and smooth sailing to Melbourne on the Princes past the airport, in through the Maltby Bypass and Point Cook Bend, a hassle-free merge onto the West Gate, which is at pace over the bridge. Census night was Tuesday, the 11th of August. There's still time to complete. 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That's the latest Bay 93.9 weekend traffic for Geelong and the Surf Coast.
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15: Hi there, Alana McIntyre here with the latest. A six-year-old girl has been pulled from a collapsed building in Nepal as authorities work to find almost 3,000 people. 42 Australians are missing after the flood wave struck the Tibet-Nepal border. Community leader Jyoti Rout has broken into tears while speaking to Nine this morning, saying she's praying for her two friends to come home safely.
16: They're really lovely couple and very young couple. They have a small kid and they live here for nearly 10 years.
15: Burials are beginning, but authorities are struggling to deal with a number of bodies being retrieved. One Nation has claimed another win, this time in WA. Gym owner Luke Hertigan has claimed the seat of Secret Harbour about an hour south of Perth. The party's Barnaby Joyce has told News 24 the by-election victory shows the world and politics are changing.
17: We're not going to get hubristic, but we're playing a good game and we're going to continue to make sure that we improve.
15: About 10,000 Australians a year are expected to benefit from the government's latest expansion of immunotherapy on the PBS. Associate Professor Sumitra Ananda from the Peter MacCallum Cancer Centre says it's an extraordinary moment for patients.
18: Absolutely. This is going to help people who've got cancer that has spread out of their primary organ.
15: Queenslanders are being told to prepare for an increase in flu cases over the coming weeks, and the federal government is reviewing its current consent and respectful relationships program in schools.
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15: The Blues will take on the Cats next week in the elimination final. Carlton defeated Melbourne by 19 points in front of 90,000 people in the wildcard game at the G. Coach Stephen King says his Ds won't be defined by the loss.
19: More the opportunity and the excitement of what's ahead for us. So I spoke of our players being immensely proud. For me to coach them and for what they've done in 12 months' time, what we've been able to do as a footy club to reinstate a bit of respect.
15: And the Wallabies have beaten Argentina in the first of two test games.
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0: So good to dust that one off and give it a spin. What do you think? Heart, these dreams to have you feeling good for your Sunday afternoon at Bay 93.9. Hello, it's Craig here, the Savo. Now, I've got something really special. I mentioned it a bit earlier. Maybe you missed it. Happening at the moment is the Geelong Dog Lovers Market. Now, that is at Little Creatures Brewery. Take your pooch along. Take the family along. There is lots of stuff the dog will love there. Treats, guaranteed to be on their best behaviour there, the dog. Charlie, my chocolate Labrador, is what, almost four? Perfect behaviour at the Dog Lovers Show. As soon as you get in the car, it all starts. Anyway, get on down there. The kids will love that. You'll love it too. Not too far away. Got the New Radicals. There's a one-hit wonder for you. Got some Bonnie Tyler, not a one-hit wonder. And Bryan Adams, speaking of, not a one-hit wonder, is coming up next here at Bay. To have you feeling good for your Sunday.
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0: There's a one-hit wonder for you. Haven't heard that one for a while. Dusted it off at Bay 93.9 with music like that to have you feeling good right across the weekend. Hello, it is Craig Meddings. Now, if you're down at the Ballerine at the moment, maybe you're at Queenscliff or around that way, driving just along the waterfront there, along Indented Head through St Leonard's, I did it last weekend, last Sunday. The weather was beautiful and I jumped on the motorbike and rode down there and rode along from about Indented Head. There's a road you can take there that takes you right along the waterfront to Port Arlington. It is beautiful along there. It'd be so good to live along there. I'm not sure the homes there are worth $1 squillion. It's probably the land that's worth a lot of money along there. Beautiful views across the bay. You can see Melbourne off there in the distance and laugh at all the people over there while you're just kicking back and relaxing on the beautiful side of the bay. And then there's Port Arlington. Does it get much better than that? I don't think so. Won't be long before that donut van is down here too. Every summer they're here. They come down from Bendigo. They've got FPOS now. How good is that? I've got my card ready to go. Can't wait for the donut van to come back. Up soon, Bonnie Tyler's on the way here at Bay.
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0: That is just about it for me. I'm out the door. Enjoy the rest of your Sunday afternoon feeling good with Bay 93.9 and the incredible, the talented and rather wonderful, my friend Mill. She's coming in soon to take you through the rest of your Sunday. And, of course, she'll be back tomorrow morning with Nick as well for Mill and Nick in the Morning. Coming up soon. It's the You won't even need your passport, I promise. We go to Europe coming up soon at Bay 93.9. If you're out and about in the car, this is what's happening.
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3: You might need some patience in Torquay. It is busy. Surf Coast Highway from Beach Road in Bowen Heads. It's looking pretty good. Just a little slow bridge road at Hitchcock Avenue. Traffic building in Ocean Grove, Hodgson Street at the Terrace and Tuckfield Street at Shell Road. In Queenscliff, it is busy. Bellarine Highway around the ferry terminal. The run-in from Melbourne is looking good. For children, fighting cancer is one thing. 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Partly cloudy today. Top of 17. Right now it's 15 degrees. That's the latest Bay 93.9 weekend traffic and weather for Geelong and the Surf Coast.
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1984 Split Ends on Bay 93.9. Hello, this is Mill. How would you have gotten a message to your girl in 1984? Picked up the brown wall phone that you weren't allowed to use in the lounge room. Ridden your bike around there. Oh, it's so good to have you with me for a Sunday. Hello, I hope you can stay. We've got some excellent music on the way. Rick Springfield, Mariah Carey. We're going to have a Mac Attack. And in about 15 minutes, I'll tell you something that is on today here in Geelong. It involves pooches. But now, Chapel Roan, Bay 93.9. Good afternoon.

0: Lovely finish, bit of piano music to this classic, and then the gong. There it is. Bay 93.9, Sunday afternoon, August 30. Mill here. Now, something absolutely brilliant happening this afternoon. Do you have a dog? Do you love a pooch? Do you feel like something yummy for lunch and maybe a drink? Well, Little Creatures have got their Geelong Dog Lovers Market on today. Wrap it up for the end of the week. This is a dog-friendly market. It goes until 3 this afternoon at Little Creatures Brewery. Pet stalls, outdoor lunches, drinks with your dog, all sorts of treats for the dog. I love it. Such a good thing to do. Jump in the car. You might be in the car now with the pooch. Head on down to Little Creatures because it's the Geelong Dog Lovers Market until 3. Still to come for you, Maroon 5 and Christine Aguilera and Fergal Sharkey with an absolute banger from 1985.
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We are about to do your traffic if you're jumping into the car. And then the good music just keeps on coming. Backstreet Boys and U2 from 1987. And I love this song. We're going to play this too.

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3: The run-in from Melbourne is looking good in Queenscliff. It is still slow Bellarine Highway around the ferry terminal. Traffic building in Ocean Grove, Hodgson Street at the Terrace and in Barwon Heads. It's a little busy Bridge Road at Hitchcock Avenue. In Torquay, slow Surf Coast Highway from Beach Road. And in Geelong, busy Princes Highway from Ryrie Street. Census night was Tuesday the 11th of August. There's still time to complete. 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Cloudy today, top of 17. Right now, 16 degrees. That's the latest Bay 93.9 weekend traffic and weather for Geelong and the Surf Coast.
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4: Mum that says, hi, Dal.
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5: Hi, Dal.
4: And she wants something either extravagant or something I've never heard of before.
0: Yeah.
4: And yesterday was no different. I was super confused what she said. She goes, Dal, I think I want a Polish sausage. What the hell, Mill, is a Polish sausage?
0: A sausage from Poland. There'd be somewhere in Geelong you could get it, but it'd take a little bit of finding, I would imagine.
4: Yeah, I went to Woolies Leopold and said, have you got any Polish sausage? Because, you know, you could... Yeah, you know, I could be referring to a Polish man or...
0: We all know it's not jail talk or something. You can go to the deli and ask for Polish sausage without it being a code. Just calm down.
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1: Thank you very much, you're one in a million. Thank you very much, thank you very, very, very much.
0: You say. 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

Bay 93.9. Feel good music for Sunday afternoon, August 30. Another month has slipped through our fingers. Mill here. We've got Eagle Eye Cherry and Phil Collins on the way. And I'm going to tell you how you could win Dad a drive day experience thanks to Geelong BMW. We'll do that very soon. How good is this? Side to side with a bit of dancing. Tease the hair up, bit of seedle. Shoulder pads in. We're on. 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

0: We are loving Sunday afternoon. Hope yours is good. Bay 93.9, Mill here. The feel-good music is everywhere. It's like we've taken the dog to the beach and it's rolling in rotten seaweed, which is a terrible analogy. Now, Monday morning, tomorrow, Nick's back and we are doing Forgive Me, Father, thanks to Geelong BMW. You can make Dad's Day special. 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Weird, we slide that little window open. You know confession, do you? You know, and you see, you can almost see in. It feels creepy. You've got to say you were naughty. I was always in there for a while. Now, we are giving you the chance to win Dad for Father's Day, a drive day experience. Thanks to Geelong BMW, Saturday, October 10, you and Dad could be driving BMWs for 2 hours with morning tea and lunch. All on us, but also a fantastic prize for Dad to unwrap, a present from the Geelong BMW store. These things are so good. On Friday, if you missed it, Steve called the show. He won a golf pack, $450 for Dad's Day. But he told us about the time they're all on holidays with their family friends. Mum and Dad's had gone to the pokies. They thought they'd take Dad's company car to the bottle shop.
1: Okay, we're down the bottle shop. Guy serves us, looks at us with this smile of, you got to be kidding me.
0: Yeah.
1: But couldn't knock us back because we're in a car. So he's he's given us a bottle of Reno. But the kicker, Mill, the kicker is that we had to pay him in 5 and 10 cent pieces. Which I still don't know how he just didn't laugh at us and tell us to piss off. I don't think it was the grog. It was the sheer fact that we took that car because Mum wasn't allowed to drive it. No one was allowed to touch it.
0: Yeah.
1: It was a Mitsubishi Sigma. It was like having a bloody horse to us.
0: That was Steve. We would love to hear your story tomorrow. It is Forgive Me, Father, and it's all thanks to the wonderful team at Geelong BMW. 1, 2, 3, 4.
2: 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And even this. 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

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I want you to get some socks on. I want you on the lino floor in the kitchen if it exists. Doesn't matter if it's wooden. And we're

0: and a banger from the Proclaimers. What is it about the Scottish slang, not easy to say, that fooled so many American DJs back in the 80s? We'll do that next here at Bay.
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3: Avalon to Werribee, a good run right now. Northbound on the Princes Freeway if you're Melbourne bound. At Warren Ponds, patchy but not too bad for the run on Colac Road, both ways past the shopping centre, and some patchy westbound traffic nearby as well for Pioneer Road, Bell's Beach to Lawn. Fairly clear for the Great Ocean Road westbound, and some traffic about both ways through Lawn. When did you last check your first aid kit? 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Weather dropping to 6 degrees overnight. Clearing for tomorrow with a top of 16 on the way right now. It is 16 degrees. That's the latest Bay 93.9 weekend traffic and weather for Geelong and the Surf Coast.
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cannot wait to see the Choir Boys in Torquay on November 29. We present them One Hot Summer with Susie Quattro and a whole stack of other bands. I cannot wait to hear that. Hello, Mill with you. Mental as Anything and ELO in just a sec. Do you remember about 10 minutes ago I was talking about the Proclaimers and their song 500 Miles, the slang, the Scottish slang that had everybody fool. So when they say, when I heave, when I get drunk, so a lot of DJs all around the world, including Australia, thought haver was vomit, to be sick, but it actually means in Scottish to talk nonsense, to babble. This is the

So havering is just talking nonsense. Everybody thought it meant getting drunk, being a bit sick. All right, somber now. We're on the dance floor. 12 to 12. It's Sunday. That's not the time. It's the song. Sunday afternoon. Hope you're great. Bay 93.9.

0: JoJo on Bay 93.9. Hello, this is Mill. Hope your Sunday afternoon's going well. You're not like me going, oh, what are we going to have for dinner? Have I got stuff for lunch tomorrow? This is the time you go to the supermarket and everybody's already been. I know, I do the same thing. I was just looking around for things tonight. If you felt like going out, maybe you've got tomorrow off. Salty Dog are playing at the Green Room Wine Whiskey Bar. So this is good. 5 o'clock tonight, so about an hour and a half. The Green Room, when Pobbers used to do the gig guide, he'd often talk about the Green Room on Paco Street, I think it is. Just fantastic. But I was looking for something for you to do tonight, and then I discovered something else. Tomorrow night, this is more my speed, at Bannockburn Cultural Centre. Oh, my God, I love this. 7.30 to 9.30, line dancing classes. Come on, baby, kick your heel up. And two, three, kick. Everyone's welcome. Don't forget your water bottle. $10. Cash preferred. Who's doing it? Oh, it's going to be tomorrow night at the Bannockburn Cultural Centre in High Street, Bannockburn. I love that. Who doesn't want to learn? I'm almost going to go to that. 7.30 to 9.30. See, I'll be in bed by then. Do it. Go out to Bannockburn and have your $10 line dancing lesson. I love it. Anyway, better turn this off. I'm enjoying it a bit too much. Whitesnake is next from 87.
1: 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The music you know. And all the stuff to make you feel good.

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0: 93.9. Sunday Arvo. Couple of hours left together. I'm loving it. Mill with you. Still to come, the classic from Queen and Bowie in about 5 minutes.
1: Love it.
0: I will be pumping the speakers to that one. And this bloke has been at Uluru this week. He's all over the joint, but he's also released something very cool. Barnsley. And an Aussie favourite. We'll play that for you in the next 10 here at Bay.
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4: Queenscliff seeing some traffic about for the Bellarine Highway for the eastbound run through town around Hobson Street and also approaching the Ferry Wharf at Armstrong Creek. Patchy but moving for the run both ways on Bowen Heads Road through the work zone this afternoon. Avalon to Werribee, a good run northbound on the Princess Freeway if you're heading for Melbourne. 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Dropping to 6 degrees overnight. Cloud clearing for tomorrow with a top of 16 on the way. Right now it is 16 degrees. That's the latest Bay 93.9. Weekend traffic and weather for Geelong and the Surf Coast.
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0: K93.9, the Goo Goo Dolls, Mill here, and we are so hoping you can join us tomorrow morning for Forgive Me, Father. This is where we pop you into the confession box. We slide the door open and say, tell us your sins, my child. Have you been naughty? This is all to get Dad a drive day experience for Father's Day, thanks to Geelong BMW. We've been having some cracking stories. Last week, Kate rang and she'd never told her dad this. How we didn't discover it was her, I don't know. Dad was a golfer. She loved golf balls. Take a listen to what she confessed to.
1: All right. Well, when I was little, my dad's a big golfer. Mm. He has lots of cool golf balls that I used to admire. And one day for show and tell, I decided to take all the golf balls out of Dad's cart.
0: Yep.
1: And pop them in a sock, and I wanted to take them to school for show and tell.
0: Oh, Kate.
1: He wasn't too happy when he got to the golf course and realised he had no balls left.
0: Naughty girl, but these are the funny things that we love hearing. It's time to confess even something you did as a kid or the kids did. Dad is then in the running for a drive day experience. 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Joyride along with him. It's Forgive Me, Father, and it'll be back tomorrow. You can make Dad's Day special. 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

0: Bay 93.9, feel good music for your Sunday afternoon. Howdy doody. Don't ask me why I said that. I think I need drinks and food. Mill here, and we've got such a great hour still to come together. Some great stuff on the way. Billy Ocean in the next 5 minutes. Love it. Reading about the finals and the number one pump-up song in headphones for AFL players. It's by a deodorant company. I'm not going to say who they are. And what is the song? What are they listening to in their headphones when they're getting ready for the game? I'll tell you about it in the next 10 minutes here at Bay.
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3: Correo traffic busy at times, forward the run always at the junction with the Princes Highway, Bacchus Marsh Road and St George's Road, and the Princes Highway also carrying some traffic for the northbound run beyond the junction. Bells Beach to Lawn, fairly clear for the Great Ocean Road westbound, but some traffic about both ways through Lawn. Avalon to Werribee, still seeing a good run north on the Princes Freeway if you're heading for Melbourne. Head to IGA for Sanitarium Up and Go 3x250mm for just $350. That's half price and worth pulling over for. End September 2, participating stores excludes IGA local grocer. Dropping to 6 degrees overnight, clearing for tomorrow with a top of 16 on the way right now, 15 degrees. That's the latest Bay 93.9 weekend traffic and weather for Geelong and the Surf Coast.
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0: I saw a story on Sunrise. It said Aussies confess to listening to audiobooks to get a date.
4: Mm-hmm.
0: I said to you, why would you do that?
4: Yes, and then?
0: I paused and just said randomly, I bought a juicer to impress a guy once.
4: How did it go?
0: I used it once. He was pretty fit and liked his
4: juices.
0: And then I whatever, and he left, off he went. It took me hours to clean.
4: Oh,
0: and I just hated it. And it took up so much space on the kitchen bed. This was like
4: Daniel's director, one of like Bert Newton's Good Morning Show. Like, you know, when they go over to, so, here's Moira with a new juicer. Well, thanks, Bert. Was that one of them?
0: No. Why do I tell you things?
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1: Lovely Banks is feeling good. This is Bay. Gonna get tough.

What a banger. 87 for Boom Crash Opera, Onion Skin. I love it. I haven't heard that for ages. What do they say if you don't want to cry while you're peeling onions? Is it wear your sunglasses? I usually just wash my fingers with cold water. Is that it? I don't know. Now, a few minutes ago, we were talking about, I was telling you there's a new thing out with AFL players. Like, what's the number one song, the old OG number one song that a lot of players, like 32% of players, love to listen to in their headphones as they're preparing? There is no way of me verifying if this is real. And by the way, it was a deodorant company that put it out. So reputable? I'm not sure. It might stink. This was the song, we played it a few minutes ago. When it comes to OG songs in headphones, I don't know. Let's hope that the Cats have some wins in the finals. And you see,

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1: 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Now, that is a classic example of something you might hear between 4 and 6 next week as we spring clean. 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Meds is going to get you home with those. 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
1: Go on then, Bay 93.9 Mill here. It's been so lovely having your company this afternoon. I'll be back for brekkie tomorrow and Nick is back. We are back together. I'm loving it. We're going to do Forgive Me Father with your chance at a drive day experience and a beautiful present from Dad, for Dad, from the BMW store here in Geelong, and also Sarah Grace with What You're Watching. She will have some great stuff, especially if you've got next week off. Maybe it's my turn to have a week off. Rubbing my stubbled chin. I'm only kidding. Right, music to come for you in a minute. I love this, Taylor Swift's new one.
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1: so good.
2: You.
1: She's so good. Have an excellent Sunday night. I'll see you tomorrow for brekkie.
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5: Avalon to Werribee, Princess Freeway behaving well all afternoon, and that good run continues for the run north to Melbourne. If you're headed that way, Great Ocean Road behaving well also. The run remains clear both ways between Lawn and Bells Beach. Bourne Ponds, patchy but not too bad for the run both ways, and Colac Road around the shopping centre, and patchy westbound nearby also for Pioneer Road. Census night was Tuesday the 11th of August. There's still time to complete. 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Dropping to 6 degrees overnight. Cloud clearing for tomorrow with a top of 16. On the way right now, 14 degrees. That's the latest Bay 93.9 weekend traffic and weather for Geelong and the Surf Coast.
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1: We used to go to church every Sunday, but we'd walk to church. 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
1: 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I was a mongrel of a kid.
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1: At Coles in Belmont a couple of days ago, and I looked down and this lady's got a pram, but it's a different kind of stroller. It's not a kid's stroller. In the stroller, under the mesh, peering at me with its nose twitching, was a big white rabbit. And I thought, are you going to get one of the apples that's left out for the kids and poke it in the basket for that thing to eat? And it was looking at me through the mesh. It was like a weird rabbit confessional. Gone, like it was, bless me, Father, for I have sinned. And other people were looking, and I was looking at other people's reactions to see if they were the same.
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Winter's almost over, so it's time to get started on your spring clean. 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

0: 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This is Sunday Night with Mill and Nick.
1: A second. Can you believe it?
2: Zach Tui loves a goal.
0: And now.
2: Just loves a goal. Zach Tui on the check side.
0: It's time for Tui's Tips with Mill and Nick.
3: And the great man joins us in the studio. Good morning.
4: Good morning, Mill. How are you?
3: Yeah, really good. Kind of weird just us being in here on our own, isn't
4: it? Yeah, it's nice, isn't it? I mean, it's nice.
3: It is. It's a bit odd. Nicky will be back Monday.
4: Yes, thank you.
3: And he's having a week off. But I was thinking, now, what are we going to talk about? Because usually the three of us give us a bit of stick.
4: Yeah.
3: So I'm going to admit this to you.
4: Here we go.
3: I know. I Googled, what is Zach Tui's middle name and when in his birthday? Well, that's weird, isn't it?
4: Well, no, I'll tell you why that's weird. I was walking my son to school.
3: Yeah.
4: And out of nowhere, we sent a voice note to my mother, his grandparents.
3: Yeah.
4: Because he wanted to confirm with them what my middle name was. I don't know why it occurred to him or why he asked, but we literally a few days ago. That's weird you bring that up.
3: So. Well, you know, it's not weird. Now, good, December 10th's your birthday.
4: Yes.
3: Well, you know that. But I do have a question. 37, I think, this year. I surprised you were
4: December,
3: that old.
4: December, yeah.
3: You look younger. Thank you. Hey, but why have you got two middle names?
4: Well, like, it's funny. I only have it on my birth cert and nothing else. No other document I've ever seen in my life.
3: Right.
4: So I've got Zachary Martin Nathan Tui.
3: Yeah.
4: And then that's it. Like, it's never been on a license or a passport. I don't know if that's, I should say that. Is that legal?
3: No, you're right. You won't get deported.
4: It's literally, I don't know. It's
3: did you ask your mum why you've got two middle names?
4: Nathan is a saint.
3: Oh.
4: That she's big into the old witchcraft, mammy. I mean, she's religious. And Martin is, I can't remember.
3: Probably
4: two cents.
3: A neighbour.
4: Yeah.
3: The milkman.
4: So, Martin Nathan Tui.
3: Well,
4: that's my two middle names.
3: Thank you for telling us. And now we've had something to talk about.
4: Yeah.
3: And I was really, when I was going, what his middle name is? And the other thing that I wanted to talk to you about, we'll get to the wild card games in a minute. There's a couple this weekend that we need to unpack. But the footy tipping. So let's have talk about our footy tipping. So, no surprise, you came in first. Let's give you a round of applause. You've earned it.
4: Thank you. Back to back.
3: Back to back. I know, you stinker. No, but you should. So, 142. You got six last round. Nick got four because he was trying to out-tip you with stinkers. So, he's 136. I am, again, stone cold motherless last on 130. But I don't care. Do you know anyone that got a big score in footy tipping? Do any of your mates do footy tipping?
4: Now, some of them do the fantasy and stuff. What's like, what's the national, like, what's the biggest score people get?
3: I don't know.
4: How many games a year?
3: I don't.
4: 200 and
3: I don't know, mate.
4: Or something,
3: I don't know.
4: But I don't know anyone who gets a huge number.
3: Well, I wanted to tell you this because this might be something to keep in your pocket for next year. Not that you need it because you have beaten us 2 years in a row. Our receptionist here, Sarah, who is lovely but is not interested in football at all, clipped on the AFL tipping app. The favourite for the week, which I think must be whoever's highest up on the ladder.
4: Yeah.
3: She won it. She never looked at
4: the
3: game.
4: She did.
3: She never looked at it again and she won it.
4: Well, do you know what number she got at the end?
3: I don't know.
4: So she just went favourites every game.
3: Favourites every game and she won our footy tipping in here.
4: It's probably not the worst tactic ever.
3: No.
4: You might want to consider it.
3: How very dare you.
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1: Now, I'm very upset, Nicholas.
2: What's going on?
1: Well, I went down a rabbit hole yesterday. Is that the word? A rabbit hole?
2: I had this confusion the other day. I was saying rabbit warren.
1: No, it's not. It's a hole. I think it's a hole and not a warren. I went down it. You know when you click on something and then you go to something else and you go to something else and you end up. So I ended up in the top 10 best hot chocolates of all time. And I've got to tell you, I'm pretty miffed. I'm worried about where Milo came in.
2: Oh, no.
1: So the number one 8 out of 10 best hot chocolate was from Woolies, and it's called Panna. And it's about $7, I think. It's up on the top shelf. And then there's Lindt. They've got Lindt shavings, and that's just grated chocolate. So everyone was complaining, saying, yeah, it's got 8 out of 10, but I eat it out of the jar before I even put the hot milk in it. Mm. So that's a waste of money.
2: It's easy to do.
1: What's dear? But Milo made it in, and I'm pretty annoyed about this because it's energy to burn chocolatey Milo. We all grew up with Mum saying don't take so many teaspoons from the tin. And I'll tell you a little story about what my sister and I used to do with a Milo tin in a minute while Mum was asleep. It came in at 4 out of 10 for the best chocolate drinks. And that's just un-Australian.
2: Well,
1: it's un-Australian. And they're saying, to be honest, it's not like the Milo we used to, the big malty crumbs, you know, the maltiness. It's the chocolate seems to have dimmed a little. So we're just going to give it 4 out of 10.
2: I'm going to say something controversial.
1: Don't.
2: No, I agree.
1: You prefer Ovaltine. I will end our friendship now if that's your sentence.
2: That's like saying I like Promite. No, I do not like Ovaltine.
1: I like Promite over Vegemite. I do.
2: Over Vegemite.
1: If you're about to say your mother used to bring you up a drink of chocolate quick to the fence at school every recess, I will throttle you.
2: Nope. Chocolate Big M, baby girl.
1: Chocolate Big M.
2: Every time.
1: All right. Well, that's not controversial.
2: No.
1: That's actually pretty good. Well, didn't you drink Milo as a kid?
2: No, I did drink it, but it's not that good.
1: Shut your face.
2: I understand the 4
1: Who
2: out of 10.
1: Who are you?
2: Oh, Nick O'Reilly. Nice to meet you.
1: Get a wooden, not a wooden, a cardboard box and pack your desk up. I mean, quite honest, there's nothing on there. A coffee cup with two highlighters in it. And a phone you don't use.
2: I've got a coffee cup out there. It's got the old breakfast toast with you on there.
1: Just making a point. Now, don't get too comfortable. No, but I think it's really, I loved Milo, but when we were kids, we used to get the tin of Milo and hide in a cupboard together, Tracy and I, and a spoon and just eat it straight from the tin while Mum was asleep.
2: No milk, just that straight Milo.
1: And I'll tell you what, that is a hazard. It's like cappuccino dust.
2: I was going to say, would you choke?
1: Well, I wouldn't, but Tracy, because I was saying funny things.
2: Yeah, right.
1: Making her, she almost lost her a couple of times.
2: It was real touch and go there one day.
1: Kick the door open like Shania and give her a bit of sepia. I think, didn't everyone grow up just eating spoonfuls of Milo?
2: Judy, how are you having your Milo, Quaint?
3: With butter and fresh bread.
1: Give her a Milo Sanger, Nick. Wake up and do it.
2: I've never heard of such rubbish.
1: Jude, listen to this. Let's do this. I'm setting you the challenge today to have a Milo sandwich and video yourself eating it.
2: Mm.
1: I want a review tomorrow of the Milo Sanger thing. Do you think you're too good for Milo?
2: So butter and Milo and that's it.
1: And bread.
2: Oh, yeah.
1: So
3: butter, Milo, fresh bread, better than in milk. I hate milk. I can't drink milk from school when we serve it in the little bottle sitting out some of the days.
1: And
3: then we'd have to drink it.
1: Yeah,
3: that's so no milk for me and quick as well. Quick on sandwiches, again, amazing.
1: What? Judy.
2: What is this world that you live in?
1: We don't know what's going on, but we love it.
2: All right, now, well, let's experiment later, Mill.
1: Yeah, all right.
2: Yep.
1: Hey, Jude, thanks for telling us that. Have a really great day.
3: Thank you.
1: See ya.

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1: Thanks, Quinn.
0: There you go. See, people are still eating Milo.
1: It's
0: you
1: wild.
0: Little Milo snob.
1: What?
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1: Millicent, yesterday, well, it happens most days. I'll get the phone call after lunch and it's mum that says, hi, Dale.
2: No, do the voice.
1: Hi, Dale. And she wants, you know, she always wants something. She wants me to visit her, which is fine. I go up, you know, I probably go up 6 days out of seven. Yep. Probably have a day off a week. Mm. And she always wants something either extravagant or something I've never heard of before.
2: Yeah.
1: And yesterday was no different. I was super confused what she said. She goes, Dale, I think I want a Polish sausage. What the hell, Mill, is a Polish sausage?
2: A sausage from Poland. No, is Polish it? Sausage you can find in delis. It's a bit, I liken that to like a German bratwurst. It's a specialty sausage from a country.
1: Yeah, right.
2: And you chop it up and eat it. It's already cooked and you chop it up and you might have it with a dry biscuit, I suppose. I've never had Polish sausage.
1: I was going to say, yeah.
2: I've had bratwurst and salami and all that sort of stuff. Mm. But there'd be somewhere in Geelong you could get it, but it'd take a little bit of finding, I would imagine.
1: Yeah, I went to Woolies Leopold and said, went to the deli and sort of looked left and looked right, see if anyone was listening, and said, like mumbled, have you got any Polish sausage? Because, you know, I could be referring to a Polish man or, you know, but I wasn't.
2: We all know it's not jail talk for something. You can go to the deli and ask for Polish sausage without it being a code for you having a banana poking out of your chopping basket. Just calm down.
1: But she just went, nah, don't know.
2: You went, when I said go to a deli, I meant like a deli like Geelong Fresh or a specialty deli, the deli at Woolies.
1: That's where
2: we've got Straz, maybe.
1: Well, see, we're Straz operators.
2: Oh, I love Straz.
1: Ah, it's bloody great, isn't it?
2: Straz is good.
1: Anyway, that was what we're after yesterday.
2: If anyone can tell Nikki where to get Polish sausage for the future, and that should be on a T-shirt, the Polish sausage party coming to a voting booth near you.
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0: This is it. This is the best radio segment of all time.
1: Don't talk it up too much.
0: Where we go in, we get in a DeLorean,
1: yep.
0: And we go back to 1984.
1: Just jump straight in.
0: Yep.
1: All right.
0: Wait, can you please read me the disclaimer?
1: This is written in capitals in the front of my diary to my sister Tracy. Don't you know it's wrong to read other people's diaries?
0: Hmm.
1: Ever heard of the saying, do unto others as you would have them do to you? I mean, that should be the end of it because that shows what an emotional idiot
0: but
1: I was.
0: She would keep reading post-reading that, wouldn't she?
1: She would.
0: Yeah.
1: I read a letter of hers once and she kicked me in the shins. Remember that episode? Entry? All right, here we go. August 10, 1984. Dear diary, I'm 16 or 15, bear in mind. Went on community involvement for 4 sessions. What a bludge.
0: This is where you got set up for the rest of your life.
1: Shut your face. Got my hair cut. It's bobbed and shaved all up the sides. Can you imagine this in 1984? It looks loads good. Everyone commented. I'm not lying.
0: Loads good.
1: It looks loads good. That's what I wrote. It looks loads good. Everyone commented. Heaps better than the blonde rat's tail. I knew you'd love this one. I was at my desk crying when I was reading this morning. Jody and I sang at the social. They liked us.
0: What did you see?
1: I can't remember. I don't even know. I had a dance with Lee at social. Here it comes. August 10, 1984, it happened.
0: What?
1: A cuddle.
0: What, that's it?
1: That's it. I told you I was a spinster by the time I was 14. I told you.
0: A cuddle?
1: Oh, I had a dance and a cuddle. Isn't that enough for someone who's shy?
0: How old?
1: 14, 15.
0: Get on with it.
1: You are so harsh. Don't judge.
0: Well, you should have passed him.
1: Well, I might. I was obviously couldn't. Anyway, listen to this. So I had a dance. I had a dance with Lee at social, and in capitals, a cuddle. Can't sleep.
0: In capitals.
1: More soon. I've gone home dizzy because I've had a dance and a cut off. I tell you what, I wish I could ever talk to 14-year-old Mil.
0: Oh, it could have been a lot different.
1: This would have been a little bit of a kiss, I reckon, if I could do it again. Anyway, there you go. That's my diary.
0: Oh, Mil.
1: August 10, 1984. I've got the shaved sides. The rat's tail's gone. Living the life.
0: Blood's gone. Well done, little Mil.
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1: We're talking about animals. What have you seen on a lead?
2: I saw a lady in Coles the other day with a white rabbit in a pram, just peering out with its big eyes and its nose twitching.
3: It's got a current affair written all over it.
2: Oh, it does. I just thought, what is this? Huh? I can't believe it. So what have you seen? Roz, good morning. What have you seen somebody walking?
4: Well, I'm one of those silly people. I've taken my goats to Bunnings.
3: Your what? Sorry, your goats?
2: To Bunnings. We love that.
3: Clubhouse leader.
2: What's your goat's name?
4: I've got four of them. I'm not sure which ones I took, but when they're little baby kids, it's the best thing for socialisation.
2: Oh.
4: So you lock them in with their collars, in the cart, and everybody wants to stop.
2: Oh, my God. Did it poo anywhere?
4: No.
2: That's so cool.
3: Toilet trained, obviously.
2: Toilet trained, trained. Hey, Roz, thank you for telling us that. That is absolutely wonderful.
4: Yeah. It's really good for them to get to know people.
2: Good. All right, have a good day, my love. Marianne, what have you taken? What have you seen walked? What's going on?
5: Hi, how are you? I was down at the rowing head of the Girls River one time, and a woman was walking her sheep.
3: That's a good one too.
2: Marianne.
3: So we've gone goats, sheep, write that down, milk.
2: The
3: sheep.
2: Whole farmyard experience. Was it a big sheep?
5: Well, it was.
3: Was it good on the lead? Like, was it well behaved?
5: Yeah, very well behaved.
3: Good.
2: Had a whole heap of other sheep following it. Thanks, Marianne. We'll pop you in the draw for At the Heads.
3: Renata, good morning. What have you seen on the lead, please?
6: Chickens.
2: Oh, my God.
3: That's caught me off guard.
2: Me too. Whereabouts?
6: Well, there's a lady down this way. And she has her chickens and she has them in the car with her. And then she lets them out and they just walk with her and she takes them down the beach, down to Ocean Grove.
2: Do they get in for a dip or what goes on? Because, I mean, there's your salt and your chicken with some salt on it.
3: Oh, word. Ready to go.
2: Holy
3: moly. Straight the Weber.
2: How many chickens does she have with her?
6: Oh, sometimes she has about four, I think.
2: Wow. So you sit down your way, Renata. Whereabouts are you?
6: Down Ocean Grove. Why?
2: Have you seen these, Nikki?
3: No, I haven't. I've got to keep an eye out.
2: Keep an eye out.
6: Keep an eye out because she drops in at the Wallington WRG.
2: Yeah.
6: Sometimes, and she'll have them in the car there.
2: She takes out a handful of seed in her pocket. Says, here, have this from your mother.
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1: Now, Millicent, how are you feeling after yesterday? Toots.
2: Yeah, I'm feeling pretty good. You can toots me. You're allowed to toots me. You do it with love. Yesterday, I got a migraine. Very bad headache, and I had to go home straight after the show and lie down.
1: Do you usually get them?
2: No, I get about two a year, and I get in the left eye. It starts with like a cone and then the lights and everything. Yeah. So I got home, and Ferg and my son get a fair few migraines, so he was good. Closed all the blinds, put the mask on, get into bed, take the Panadol, stay dark until the lights go, blah, blah, blah. But after I can, so I got into bed at sort of 9:15 and slept until after 11. Like I was pretty.
1: That's pretty big for you.
2: Yeah, it is big.
1: Yeah.
2: But then, wouldn't you know it, reintroduced to the sounds of the humble home of Mill and Ferg was the old bell on the phone. Now, remember when I had COVID last year, before I got the old bell out? I'll give another tingle.
1: Is Ferg going to come through at any stage? Oh, yes, Mel.
2: Yes. He's probably heard it like a mountain dog with a barrel around his neck. Kilometres away now, he's on alert.
1: It's like Batman when the light goes up in the sky. Ferg.
2: It's exactly like that.
1: Yes.
2: Right? And it also sounds like a milk bar, which is why I think I like it.
1: It does, doesn't it? The milk thing.
2: Yeah. No fat, low fat.
1: That's a great ad.
2: It is a great ad. So, yesterday, once I came good, but he looked after me superbly. I couldn't fault him. He said, what do you need? Don't worry about it. I'll get lunch and dinner. Just take it easy. Have a rest. This will happen. And he was right. I got a headache. The rest of the day, my head felt silly and whatever.
1: Yeah.
2: But the bell. I was in bed and I had hooked my phone up to our Bose speaker out in the dining room. So full tilt from his office, he kept just hearing this about every 5 minutes. Han! Han! And then, what? This is after like the third time. I'm a bit thirsty. I just gave you water. I want something else. Do we have sugar-free lemonade that's a bit flat?
1: Please.
2: Nothing. I don't think so. So anyway, I just made the best of it. And he goes, came down just leaning on the edge of the bed at one point. And he goes, oh, you've come good, have you?
1: Yes.
2: Just using the bell over and over again. But it just got me to thinking, like, what your partner does. Because I do that to Ferg and it's quite annoying.
1: Yeah. You can identify what P155's him off.
2: Right. I just wonder if other people, what their partner does that annoys them. Do you know what I mean? I remember working with Dave Hughes years ago at Triple M in Sydney, and he told us on air that this girl split up with him because he dug the margarine out of the container the wrong way. He wasn't smooth enough. When he said it, I identified with it straight away. Oh, yeah, Ferg, he's a digger. Just smooth, smooth, smooth.
1: And that wasn't alarm bells for you back then with Ferg?
2: No, should have been. Should have been, now that I cast my mind back.
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1: Well, this morning we've been talking about milk bars. Mm. What milk bar did you love? And actually, Sorrel called us and she was saying that she grew up in Coburg and she used to go to the milk bar where What About Me was filmed. You know, the little boys waiting at the counter of the corner shop. Right.
2: Imagine just walking and going, what the heck?
1: Muzz said his nana lived across the road. He'd go and get 2 litres of milk for her. But then we got on to what sort of jobs would you do when you'd get your money. Fiona rang us and buy gum. She's the lollies that she would get, but the job she had to do.
3: My neighbour, she was a little older than me. She was in her late teens, early 20s. She would pay me to either scratch her back or brush her hair.
1: Fiona, wait a minute. Your neighbour would get you to scratch her back or brush her hair?
3: Yeah, it was great. We'd watch TV and I'd just get a brush and brush her hair. Get 50 cents to a dollar.
1: Hang on.
3: Depending on what change she had.
1: Wait a minute. The scratching of the back, was it over or under her clothing?
3: Okay, all right,
1: we'll allow that. So you've been next door.
2: It's illegal.
1: You've scratched her back, you've brushed her hair. How much would she pay you?
3: 50 cents to a dollar. Just depends on time-wise.
1: All right, and then what would you do? Tell us.
3: Get on the bike, go to the milk bar. My first lollies, teeth. Needed to get some teeth, some little M&Ms, bananas. The love hearts, remember the little love hearts that said love on them, like the chalky ones?
4: Yeah.
3: And then you always wanted to get some 1 cent that they didn't count, they just got a handful of.
1: Yeah.
3: So always a good one.
1: Yeah.
2: Bit dodgy.
1: Oh, no. I love that she brushed the neighbour's hair and scratched her back. But, like, what's going on with that?
4: Yeah.
1: I've showed you the photo of my back scratching tool at home.
4: I know.
1: The spaghetti server out of the utensils
4: it's
1: jar.
4: It's extraordinary. We might put that up on our socials, on our story, and just say, have a look at this. What Mill gets up to at night.
1: It's terrible. Hey, listen, when it comes to jobs, though, did you have to do any jobs? Were you just given the pocket money?
4: Yeah, when I was a little fella, year 7, me and my best mate, Steve Davey, we started a car washing business and we'd charge $10 a car. We'd ride around on our Haros, on our BMX, or I think Steve had a Mongoose at the time.
1: Yeah.
4: And we'd just rock up to we'd cold call. Yeah, you know, good salesman. We'd knock on the door and, hello, sir, would you like, I know, it's a bit high-pitched then, but, you know, would you like your car washed? Yeah. They'd go, yeah, no worries, $10, we'll do the whole thing, we'll detail it inside and out, you know. We had a really good business until...
1: What happened?
4: One of Steve's neighbours, just down the road a little bit, he started complaining. He asked us if we had an ABN, were we paying tax?
1: Come on, mate,
4: we're kids making coin. Anyway, he shut us down.
1: He didn't.
4: He shut it single-handedly shut us down. Steve's dad said, no, we can't ruffle the feathers in the neighbourhood. I'm shutting you down, fellas.
1: That is disgraceful.
4: Isn't it?
1: A couple of young kids making a bit of coin.
4: Trying to have a crack.
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2: I did something for about 10 blocks yesterday in the car. It was really embarrassing, Nikki.
3: Yeah.
2: I left my blinker on.
3: You mean how long for?
2: Well, 10 blocks. I just told you.
3: Sorry, 10 blocks.
2: I was like driving home and I turned left and I thought, what's that? And it's not a very loud blinker because it's a little European car, as you know.
3: What sort of clicking is it?
2: What's just... Instead, click, click, click, click, click, click. And then I looked down and went, oh, crikey. And it's really annoying for everybody around you if you've got your blinker on and you're not turning.
3: What is she going to do?
2: But here's the problem. Yeah, what is she going to do exactly? We all know this.
3: Mm.
2: This week alone, I've had dinner at 4:45.
3: Mm-hmm.
2: I've left
3: one of these.
2: Thank you. Or don't. No, not thank you.
3: Yeah.
2: I've left my blinker.

0: were on for about 10 blocks.
1: Mm-hmm.
0: So I guess the question on my lips, my old cracked, tired lips, is what is the final straw that is going to have you committing me to aged care?
1: This has got new segment written all over it. I'm loving
0: it. No, I don't want it to be a new segment, but just I couldn't believe it. And it's just tiredness, but also the blinker's not that loud. Do you know what I mean?
1: Yeah, like
0: it's
1: you don't know.
0: No. So I guess that's the question. Like, what's the final straw of me, you know, I'm dinner early, I've left the blinker on, what else is going to happen? Janet, good morning. What is the final straw? What's another sign that you're getting old?
2: The final straw for me is when the GP starts adding for your age everything.
0: Yeah, so right.
2: Blood pressure's good for your age.
0: Oh.
2: Your sight is good for your age.
0: How very dare you. Don't you find, Janet, and we're all young, I don't feel a certain age. When people ask me what age am, I can't remember. There's another thing. But when you've got to spin that wheel that gets your age on your phone and things, sometimes it's like the bloody chocolate wheel at the casino. I think, how much more can I? What year was I born? How far back can I go? Are you feeling well?
2: Last century, Mills.
0: Oh.
2: They go back to last century.
0: God almighty. Oh, look, I think we've got to, how do we stay feeling young? It's a mind
1: thing. It's all in the dial.
0: It is in the dial, isn't it?
1: I'm a 20-year-old in a 42-year-old, how old am I? 42-year-old's body. Ah, see, now it's happening to me, Janet.
0: It's happening to you.
2: Yes, forgetting your age.
0: I know. And do you do any of those things? Do you make a noise when you sit down? Do you wake up feeling like you've slept on something crooked? What's going on?
2: Oh, absolutely. Yep. Shoulders, knees, ankles, hips. The whole lot.
0: Yeah.
1: Janet, I don't know if you're like this, but I get a bit bloody jacked off if kids are out the front making a bit of noise.
0: So you're getting old. You are. You're getting old. Hey, thank you so much for that, Janet. Have a beautiful day, and we love that you called the show. Is there anything that makes none of us want to get old?
1: No.
0: I don't feel old, but I just have done a couple of things in the last week that my good friend here, my good young friend, has pointed out.
1: We should change our names. Like, I'm Peter Pan, and what's the, like, Patricia Pan? You and I, Peter and Patricia Pan. We're brother and sister. We're young at heart.
0: Me, not Patricia.
1: No, Patricia, it is.
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1: Now, can you remember when you were a kid if Friday night you would have fish and chips?
2: Ah, yes.
1: So that's what we used to do too.
2: One of the great Aussie family traditions.
1: Right, so you'd ring up, we'd ring Hayward, whatever it was. Our phone number was 411 and we'd ring up. Mum would order the fish and chips. I'd always go with Dad.
2: Yeah.
1: And Dad would let me tear a hole and then and I'd have car chips and I'd be... And I'd be putting them out the car window to cool them down.
2: Roasting hot.
1: Yeah, but because they were good. Marianne Pevitt used to work at the fish and chip shop.
2: Marianne Pevitt.
1: Normal salt or chicken salt, Jimmy. She was beautiful.
2: I love old school when you say someone's name and you've got to say it. You don't say their first name. You've got to say the full name.
1: Full name, Nikki. Yeah. You are so right. But here's the thing. Fish and chips, the price of fish and chips is ridiculous now.
2: Mm.
1: And I know this. When the kids were here last weekend, Eb and Luke and the three kids, Ferg and I talked about whether we would go out for lunch or we'd get fish and chips and go and sit by the beach.
2: Huh.
1: And we work it out. It's like if you've got four or five adults, it's $50 for the fish alone, for it's $9 a piece. Yeah,
2: for a bit of flake.
1: Yeah. But so a popular takeaway at Taronga Zoo in Sydney is the latest one. So this has gone viral. So this woman's gone on, and it was going to cost over $70 for two adults and two kids to have fish and chips.
2: $70.
1: It was like more than $80 because it was $23 a serve and there was no budging on the fact that they were kids.
2: That's terrible, Muriel.
1: Mate.
2: $70 is a lot.
1: I know. And we were never in the day of newspaper. I know some people used to get their fish and chips wrapped in newspaper. But, oh, mate. And, you know, Hayward Takeaway in the main street, they would slice the potatoes real thin and make their own potato cakes.
2: Oh.
1: They were the best potato cakes in the world.
2: That you'd ever had, ever?
1: Ever had, ever.
2: Never had one like it since?
1: Probably, no, not. No. Now I think about it, no, I haven't.
2: Do you know what the other Sunday, I think it was, after I had a couple of responsible sherbs on the Saturday night, and on the Sunday, I got Uber Eats, so I couldn't be bothered.
1: Yeah.
2: But I just got a steak sandwich and a can of full noise Coke.
1: Yeah, nice.
2: Full sugar. Give it to me. Give it to me straight.
1: That's good.
2: Delivered, because I couldn't be bothered. Mm-hmm. So delivered, $20. It was some sort of special on. $20 for a steak sandwich with a lot and a can of Coke, and I didn't have to get off the couch. In fact, I was trying to yell at the bloke to say, can you come? Walk it in. Don't leave it at the door.
1: You're so lazy.
2: I know, but that's pretty good.
1: $20 is excellent compared to $80 for fish and chips, and you've got to go and stand there. I mean, and plus the other thing, let's wrap this up. These days, very rarely do you see the big jar of pickled onions that Dad would always want one of too. Boo!
2: Where have they gone?
1: I don't know. It's a shame.
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3: I know.
2: Out there.
3: I know.
2: It is Bay 93.9. Yeah. Now, that's ridiculous.
3: It's not ridiculous. It's one of those songs that I love that I just like to sing on my own.
2: Do you do it just on the treddy and that's it? Do you listen to it anywhere else?
3: Not really. But I love it. Okay. You're right, it's not fast enough. Hey, Mark rang us, but we couldn't get him to come on. He's driving a truck. He goes, Mill, I love this song. You guys have done your own version of it, but I don't let anyone else know I sing it. We built this city.
2: I actually don't mind.
3: Have you got a guilty pleasure song? Let us know.
2: No.
3: Now, you must have one, Nicholas.
2: Yeah, I know.
3: What's yours?
2: Come on. I can't believe I'm actually going to let this loose.
3: Spit it out.
2: You ready?
3: Yep.

0: Jesse McCartney.
1: When do you sing it? In the car?
0: By myself.
1: Yeah.
0: If I leave the bride,
1: yeah.
0: I drive and listen, put a bit of Jesse McCartney on.
1: Oh, see, now you're giving me, my song's much better than that, and you're giving me crap about it.
0: I don't know about that.
1: Bryza, good morning. What's your guilty song that you love to sing that sort of nobody knows that you love?
2: Good morning. It would be Len, Steal My Sunshine.
1: Oh, I was driving in the car. Hang on, here we go. Listen.
0: It is. I actually love this song.
1: Come on, Bryza. Everyone's got one.
0: That's the best.
1: Everyone's got one.
0: See, but that's the thing. Like, we built this city.
1: Yeah.
0: Steal My Sunshine, Jesse McCartney's beautiful soul.
1: Yeah.
0: Great.
1: There's nothing wrong with the boys from the Bush. It's a great song. Hey, Bryza, are you a truck driver?
2: No, mate. No, I'm a carpenter.
1: A carpenter. I love it. And do you like to sing it when it comes on the radio, or do you sing it really loudly?
2: I do. I've got it on my playlist, and it's actually my ringtone.
0: Oh, that's the ringtone. That's good. Now, do you have it on the work site, and the boys give you stick about it?
2: No, I don't play it on the work site. I play it home after a few drinks.
1: Yeah.
2: A little bit of dancing around, it's boppy. It's got that great rhythm to it. It's just got a good vibe. Just gets you happy and moving around.
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1: Now, I did see out at Warn Pond Shopping Centre on the weekend on Saturday, this family, lots of families around Saturday morning, and there was a family with two little girls and they were dressed exactly the same. They had little dresses, the same little shoes, the same little headbands, and they were different heights. They weren't the same age. And they were holding hands so they didn't get separated. I almost bawled.
2: It's very cute.
1: I almost sat down outside, what's that place with the nice cookies? Subway.
2: The cookie shop. Oh.
1: I almost sat down in the food court at Warn Pods and just howled, just looking at them.
2: Did you have any studies with you?
1: How's the HRT going, Mill? Pretty good.
2: Pretty open.
1: No, but it just reminded me when we were kids, Mum went through a stage of dressing Tracy and I the same.
2: Oh, yeah.
1: Like we'd get tracksuits exactly the same, you know, with it, but just a different colour. Or that her and our neighbour Carol decided they were going to make these dresses. They were horrendous.
2: It's a bit of a thing, isn't it?
1: They were spotty. They had frills on them. And here we are standing out the front in front of the pampas bush in our cork wedges and, you know, our... basin cuts, like bowl cuts, just horrendous photos.
2: So you used to wear, when you were in your teens, you used to wear, what was the suit? The one piece?
1: Yeah, the green one.
2: But then with the sailor's hat?
1: Yeah.
2: Did Trace ever rock that as well at the same time?
1: No, she'd moved out by then. I was a solo operator. I was really, like, fashion stakes were high. The big white belt, the shoulder pads, the sailor's hat.
2: Beautiful.
1: But we're talking about when kids were dressed the same. And did you ever get dressed the same when you were kids? Sam, good morning. Do you have trauma from being dressed the same as your sibling?
3: I certainly do. And a photo to prove it. Sitting on Santa's knee.
1: Yep.
3: Mum would dress my brother and myself the same. So I didn't get dresses. I got these patterned jeans and a real disgusting colour green skivvy.
2: Oh, skivvy. Skivvies. Now I look back, skivvies were the worst, weren't they? Oh,
1: they were shocking.
3: They choke you around the neck, and they still do. I will not wear one today.
1: I know.
3: They're terrible.
1: Any of us that wore skivvies in the 70s and 80s are pretty certain you won't wear them now. And so do you have, what year was the photo? Was it in a shopping centre? Where was it taken?
3: I think probably at Cryo Village or something, with the Santa that was there.
1: Yeah.
3: I can't remember offhand what year. I'm not home to know. But
1: no.
3: Yeah.
1: Did you have the same jeans on?
3: Yes.
1: Oh.
3: We both had these ugly patterned jeans.
1: Oh.
3: And khaki green skinny.
2: It's terrible.
1: It's you poor terrible.
2: We got Steve on the blower. Good morning to you, mate. Are you matching?
4: Morning, guys. I was in the early 70s. I have photos of the two brothers and I with matching, slightly different colour, but matching corded, flared suits like a pair of pants and a jacket and these paisley shirts. And I thought I looked amazing, and I still do now. I think they're great-looking things.
1: Where were you going? Do you remember why you were all in your best brown?
4: Yeah, we're in Queensland, and so I guess we were dressed up to do something in Queensland. We used to do Queensland holidays quite a bit.
1: The corded suit.
4: So there's another couple of photos there of us all in the same budgie smugglers going on a plane flight.
1: Going on a plane in your budgie smugglers?
4: Yeah, just on a little, must have been a joy flight sort of thing.
1: Oh, yeah.
2: They're good saying to your kids.
4: We had the same jumpers and they're all different colours. I had a nan that I think, and my mum was really good with sewing and knitting and all those things, and her mother would have been too. So I think they made a lot of the stuff, not the suits, of course, but the jumpers and that.
1: Our nana used to knit as well, and my sister and I always like it, just exactly the same pattern, but just one different colour. And and when you're a kid, I wanted surf wind cheaters. I didn't want home knitted stuff. You don't appreciate it. Don't appreciate it.
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1: Across Geelong and the Surf Coast, Sunday night with Mill and Nick.
2: Just talking about how I might... Well, I won't say it. I was going to say throttle my husband.
3: I was going to say, save it from him.
2: Save it from him.
3: Shoot.
2: Here's what happened, okay? So it's... Oh, shoot, I'm just going to win.
3: He's on here. He won.
2: He's what happened.
3: Hey, Mill. Yeah. Tee off.
2: Well, no, what happened was it was cold yesterday, right? And Ferg often says what he wants for dinner. And I'm easy. Like, I go along with it, unless I really don't want it.
3: Yeah.
2: So during the week, he wanted steak. And I don't know, sometimes I get, it's hard to digest steak.
3: So you famously went for the eggplant steak.
2: I did. The old eggplant emoji got sent to you with a big disclaimer. But I grilled it and I made a stack of like eggplant and hummus. And it was, thoroughly enjoyed it. It's not for everyone.
3: And Geelong and the Surf Coast have been talking about you and your eggplant steaks.
2: Yeah.
3: They love it.
2: Yeah.
3: That's the vibe.
2: Yeah, and it's good. And I ate it and I enjoyed it and it didn't sit in my gut.
3: It's not heavy.
2: No. But anyway, last night, yesterday afternoon at lunchtime, he goes, now we've got to go out and get some groceries. I'm like, yeah, he keeps the finances in order. We would be in a hut and our money would be somewhere else and we'd have no food if it was up to me.
3: It'd be an offshore account that doesn't exist.
2: Right? Mm-hmm. He keeps everything in a straight line and I do love him for that. Like, a couple of weeks ago, our home loan, he goes, so there's money, we've got to put money. Oh, do we? Like, I'm hopeless and he's not. So he goes at lunchtime, oh, now we need to do groceries. What do you want for tea? And I said, I don't know. And he goes, tacos. And I went, nah, not tacos.
3: Nah.
2: He
3: wasn't the day for it, was it?
2: I said, look outside. Oh. It's not Taco Tuesday. It's Casserole Thursday.
3: Yeah. It screams something warm, hearty.
2: Right.
3: Like, even like that spag bol we had the other night, even though you said that it stuck.
2: That was crap.
3: No, it was awesome.
2: Was it?
3: But last night was a perfect night for spag bol.
2: Right. Mm-hmm. So, anyway.
3: Tacos. Junk.
2: I say no to tacos. The shoulders droop. Like it's kicking a can along a lonely road. I said, oh, whatever. All right, we'll get the stuff. We'll have chicken tacos, right? Mm. It gets to about 5 o'clock and we're watching The Chase and it's raining and he's getting tired. And he said, I'll make them. I said, okay, you're on. You want tacos? You're the taco chef. Got to about 5 o'clock and I kid you not, we were watching The Chase.
3: Was Larry saying it well? Was he funny?
2: Yeah, he was being really good. And, yeah. Right? He's in his leather chair over there. I'm on the couch laying down. He goes, now, do we really want tacos for tea?
3: Piss off, Ferg. I'm going to say it. Piss off, Ferg.
2: I almost got a cushion off the couch and went over and held it until the little feet stopped kicking with the moccasins on.
3: Till the moccasins stopped dancing.
2: The grey ones just stopped. I took a breath and being the good wife that I am, I went, oh, well, what would you like? What should we have then? And I was like, oh, man. Anyway, it's no big deal. He went and found fish and chips in the freezer, like, we had crinkle cut fries and some oven fish.
3: So fish and chips, is it like a pre-made meal thing?
2: Yeah, it's the chips you do in the oven and the fish that you bake in the oven, which is beautiful. Yeah. Like, you can get really nice oven-baked fish now. It's not, it's caught fresh and it's frozen and blah, blah, blah.
3: But I'd say there'd be other meals, if you planned it properly, that you would much rather have, Mel.
2: I could have made in half an hour a French chicken casserole with mash and steamed beans.
3: What's in it?
2: Well, okay then. You've got your chicken thigh fillets, pan fry them with leek and onion and carrot and celery.
3: Mm-hmm.
2: You put in a big tablespoon of seeded mustard.
3: How much garlic is going in there?
2: About 7 cloves, even if it's 2.
3: Perfect.
2: A good splash of white wine, a little knob of butter. Put the lid on your heavy casserole dish.
3: Leave the butter to me, but yeah.
2: Yeah, and just let it bubble and then make your mash and beans.
3: See, what's his problem, man?
2: He just wanted tacos. He was being a child. Anyway, that's been great 4 minutes of radio.
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1: At Coles in Belmont a couple of days ago, the big Coles near the car wash, and I'm just sort of roaming around with my basket thinking, what will we have for tea, blah, blah, blah. I'm in the fruit and veg section. And I look down and this lady's got a pram, but it's a different kind of stroller. It's not a kid's stroller. In the stroller, under the mesh, peering at me, with its nose twitching, was a big white rabbit with long ears. I'm not kidding.
2: You can't take a rabbit to a supermarket.
1: I know. But she was just roaming around and I thought, are you going to get one of the apples that's left out for the kids and poke it in the basket for that thing to eat? And it was looking at me through the mesh. It was like a weird rabbit confessional. Gaunted, like it was, you know what I mean? It was like peering like, forgive bless me, Father, for I have sinned. So anyway, no. So I never said anything, but I couldn't. And other people were looking, and I was looking at other people's reactions to see if they were the same.
2: Did you do any, like, point down with your forehead down to where it is?
1: I didn't have to. Like, I took just one carrot and just kept motioning towards the pram, like, Bugs is here. Bugs Bunnies is doing an in-store appearance.
2: About any myxomatosis watch or whatever?
1: Mitosis, no. Yeah. It was under the mesh and safely tucked in because I was thinking, what happens if this thing hops out and gets under? Like, anyway, I just can't believe. I know people take their dogs in prams, and I don't mean to laugh, but every time I see a dog in a pram, I do laugh because it just is funny. Looks funny.
2: It's hilarious.
1: But this reminded me of something that happened when I was a kid that I'd forgotten about. When I was about seven, we used to go to church every Sunday, but we'd walk to church. It was only about 10 minutes.
2: What?
1: Yeah, we walked.
2: No, you went to church?
1: Yeah, we went to church. Only for a while. Dad would go off and play golf or do whatever, and Mum would take us kids to church. Nothing serious. We weren't, you know, religious or anything, but just we went to the private Catholic
2: school. Straighten up a bit.
1: Yeah, she thought she was doing the right thing. So one day I thought, our cat Tosca, big ginger cat, I thought he'd like to be treated like a baby, I reckon. So one, I got the big ginger cat into a doll's dress, which was no easy feat.
2: No, congratulations to you.
1: Claws like a leopard.
2: Did it cut sick?
1: Cut sick, but I also managed in that cutting sick to get a bonnet tied up on its head too. And then I tucked him into my little pram, my orange and white flowered pram.
2: Yes.
1: Mum goes, come on. I said, I'm taking my pram to church today. She goes, all right, whatever. And we get about a block away and Tosca came out of that pram like a cannonball.
2: What, did he do a runner?
1: He did a runner. He zigzagged all the way back to our house dressed as a baby in a little bonnet. I was bent over wheezing.
2: Did you get in strife?
1: Oh, mate, I was in so much trouble. But the bad part of it was
2: Dad. What did Pam say? Did she have an alpine or
1: she lit one up at church. I was a mongrel of a kid. You're not funny. Why did you do that? And I'm like, why not?
2: Well, yes, you are. You're ahead of your time.
1: Exactly.
2: Yeah.
1: So anyway, the Tosca got up on our neighbour's roof. So here's this cat dressed in a doll's dress and a bonnet up on the roof.
2: Beautiful.
1: And Dad had to get the big ladder and he couldn't get it down and the neighbours were gathering and I was laughing and Mum was whacking me. But I was ahead of my time. I took the cat for a walk in the pram. It didn't work. Have you ever seen anyone take anything weird in a pram or walk?
2: Yeah, it was when we were 18, Saunders, good morning, Larry. He and I lived in Richmond when we were fresh out of year 12. Well, he finished, I didn't.
1: Yeah.
2: Controversial. But we lived just near Burnley Street and Swan Street, if you know there, when you come out of the CityLink tunnel. It's just around that area.
1: Mm.
2: And there was this guy one day. Saunders and I just finally fell over. There was a guy walking a ferret on a lead.
1: Get out.
2: To which Saunders says, we use them to go rabbiting, not to walk around Richmond.
1: He had it on a lead. That's wild.
2: Isn't it?
1: Have you ever seen the guy at the Botanical Gardens in Geelong that walks his ferrets? He's got a couple on a lead.
2: There's a guy, yes. There is a local man that does it.
1: So I've seen so far a ferret.
2: Yeah.
1: A rat on a guy's shoulder in Melbourne. We lived in Melbourne. His emo outside of Coles.
2: Nemo.
1: And a rabbit now.
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3: Ooh, well, sorry, Mr. Voiceover Man. As it turns out, toffee apples are trending today, Nicholas.
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3: Annette and Lucy both asked, good morning, would anyone know where I could buy an old-fashioned toffee apple in Geelong? That's Annette. But yesterday, there was another one, and this just blew my mind. Does anyone know where I can buy why are people asking about toffee apples?
4: That's a good question, Mel.
3: And I used to see them sometimes in Woolies in the fruit and veg department. Haven't seen one for years. Tanya and Josh are on the phone. Good morning, Tan.
5: Good morning, Mel.
3: Now, tell us, what's going on with this question on Always Geelong pages about toffee apples?
5: Tell you what, we were having a heated discussion in the car going to school, and quite recently we ended up in a cold place of Victoria, Sovereign Hill,
3: yes.
5: And my husband and I thought, we'll do the right thing, get the kids a toffee apple, because every kid had one, and guess how much they cost?
3: How much?
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4: sugar,
3: apple?
4: Sugar, water and apple,
5: mind
4: $7.
5: Mind you, three licks and it was on the gravel or snow or mud. So, but we all had a good time, so we were winning.
3: So tell us this now. Your old-fashioned toffee apples, and you might know this, Nick, the toffee's red and it's quite thin and it's quite crunchy and there's always a good plate of it where they've sat the apple down for the toffee to dry.
4: Yes.
3: Is that the case with these ones, Tan?
5: They were, Mel. They were identical back in the 80s. On the stick, the little wooden stick.
3: Yes. Yep.
5: But every kid at Sovereign Hill had conned their parents or carers or grandma or grandpa to top up the cash.
3: $7 is a bit steep. I really think $7 is a bit steep. Hey, now tell us this. Sorry, did the kids, any of the teeth come out? Because I know they're good at dentistry, the old toffee apples.
5: No, they didn't, but we had a few red lipstick sort of smudged lips that went up to the cheeks, so.
4: Now, Tan,
5: it was very entertaining for the parents.
3: Yeah.
4: Tan, probably the most important question out of all of this, and I'm a huge fan of this, did you, your husband, the kids, did you get the old-fashioned photo where you dressed up like you were from the 1800s?
5: No, I think we were a bit budget these holidays, but we did do the bowling, so we got our backs into that up at the top of the hill of Sovereign Hill.
3: Love it.
5: Stayed for the winter glow and got a little bit of snow, the foam all over it. So wasn't a bad outing.
3: This is incredible. You know, they couldn't get the photo because they all had a toffee apple. It was about $100.
5: Well, this is true.
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0: 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That's Bay.
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1: Our bit of a chilly start to this morning as we look out over the Bay, Mill. A bit of fog around. I noticed it coming through Leopold this morning. Did you manage to pop the old fog lights on today?
2: Oh, no, I didn't. I driving from Marshall into here, into town in Moorabool Street, it was foggy.
1: Yeah.
2: And it got foggier as I got into town. And I did think about the fog lights, but I was just too distracted enjoying it and then in my mind hearing this.
1: Well, it's funny you mention that, Mill, because you think that.
2: Yeah.
1: And I think of one of the all-time great tribute acts to maybe come to the Sphinx. Yes.
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3: 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Nailing the choreography to Sweet Bella Ryan. Forget the Grammy. It's Busted Hammy.
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1: All right, there it is.
2: God, that's funny.
1: Now, we haven't done the show yet.
2: Yep.
1: But so we need to probably start working on it. And I think it's something that we can do, base it around fog. And it, like, we could have to say to the Sphinx, like, it's foggy this morning, so we're going to do the show tonight.
2: Do you know what? I really love this. Can I add one more thing to this delightful experience?
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2: Sometimes when there's a stage and there's a play or a show, the fog's on the stage, the ice machine. What I would like to do as the artist is fill the entire audience with the fog. So they're in the fog.
1: So they feel a part of it.
2: Yeah, they mightn't be able to see me that well, but they'll get the experience.
1: They'll walk out with a headache.
2: That's right. A sinus infection. Because we get a substandard fog machine.
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0: 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Timu marble?
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0: Do you?
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0: I'll take it. No, I'll pay that. That's brilliant.
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1: I've had mayonnaise. 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
1: 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What the hell, Mill, is

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0: West Geelong and the Surf Coast, Bay is always digging out more of the music you love. How about this? Remember when this was big? We played it to Geelong first. And when it comes to the 80s, who does it better than us? No one. Keeping us on and part of your day. 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
9: Pretty quiet start to our magnificent Monday morning on our roads. The usual suspects of Ryrie Street and Latrobe Terrace have a little bit of traffic already. A little bit of traffic as well for the Prince's Highway inbound and outbound on approach to St. George's Road in Corio. You run into Melbourne's great. It's 54 minutes from Ryrie Street to Port Melbourne. You wouldn't operate a chainsaw blindfolded, so why dig without searching before you dig first? 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Every time. That's the latest Bay 93.9 traffic for Geelong and the Surf Coast.
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10: Hey there, it's Nicole taking a look at what's coming up in the news this morning. Emergency crews have been called after a drug-affected man was seen driving an excavator at Mount Deneed. Police have nabbed an alleged prolific alcohol thief in Point Cook. The latest news poll has One Nation ahead of Labor in the primary vote, but Anthony Albanese maintains a healthy lead as preferred Prime Minister. The homicide squad is investigating the death of a man in Melbourne's outer east at Croydon, and Dolly Parton has been laid to rest in a private service in Tennessee. In sport, Geelong has jumped to sixth on the AFLW ladder with a 7-point win over the Suns, and tickets for Friday night's elimination final with Carlton go on sale this morning. Cloud clearing in 16 today, and we'll have more news at 6.
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2: Very quiet start to our miraculous Monday morning on our roads. A little bit of traffic in the CBD on Ryrie Street, Latrobe Terrace and MacKillop Street. I'll tell you what doesn't have a little bit of traffic. You run into Melbourne along the Geelong Ring Road and the Princes Freeway. Well, it is fabulous. No delays at the multi-bypass or the Point Cook Bend. Then it's smooth sailing onto the Westgate Freeway and over the bridge into Melbourne. A polished man opens up, asks for help and shows up because when they do, everyone wins. Polished man, strong enough to care. End violence. 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That's the latest Bay 93.9 traffic for Geelong and the Surf Coast.
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17: Cloud clearing and 16 today, broadcasting on Wadawurrung Country. Good morning, I'm Nicole in the Bay Newsroom. Geelong Councillor Ron Nelson is set to run as an independent in South Barwon at the upcoming state election. The councillor failed in July to win pre-selection for the Liberal Party, Nelson withdrawing as a member of the party to run. Emergency crews have been called after a drug-affected man was seen driving an excavator at Mount Denis. Crews were called to a construction site on Winery Street around 1 o'clock yesterday. The man rolling the excavator before fleeing and later arrested. A diesel spill was cleaned up by crews. The latest news poll has One Nation ahead of Labor in the primary vote, but Anthony Albanese maintains a healthy lead as preferred Prime Minister. The PM vowing to stop One Nation.
18: They'll say anything and do anything to win votes, bend any facts, peddle misinformation and disinformation, turn Australian against Australian.
17: Families with kids at Catholic schools have been warned of bigger fees next year. Teachers are fighting for a pay increase on par with those at public schools. It could also mean some subjects will be cut to reduce costs. Vigils have been held across the country for the victims of the Nepal flood disaster. The death toll has reached more than 800, while 42 Australians are among the more than 3,000 who remain unaccounted for. Eight people have died and more than a dozen are missing after a ferry capsized off northern Cyprus. It had been carrying 259 passengers and eight crew when it began taking on water. The ferry captain has been detained by authorities. And Tom Cruise is returning to the racetrack in a sequel to 1990's Days of Thunder. He's back as NASCAR driver Cole Trickle, with Anne Hathaway on board to play a team owner and engineer. The sequel is scheduled to hit cinemas in June of 2028.
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17: Geelong has jumped to 6 on the AFLW ladder with a 7-point win over the Suns. The Cats struggled for much of the first half before taking control after half-time. Coach Mick Steniers says the first half was a challenge.
19: First half, a little bit frustrating. We just couldn't quite settle, couldn't get our game going. And it was sort of a little bit of goal for goal, a bit of chaos. And then really pleased in the second half.
17: Tickets for Friday night's elimination final with Carlton at the MCG go on sale this morning. Club members will be able to book their tickets from 10 a.m. Adam Walton's US Open campaign has come to an end on day one. The Aussie falling in straight sets as competition got underway at Flushing Meadows. Talia Gibson also out in the first round.
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20: We're looking at 4 feet of surf today to the south-southwesterly overhead with swirls of 1.5 metres to the south-southwest. Taking a look at Monday's tides, we had a high tide at 1.40 this morning, 0.15. A low tide at 7.30 this morning, 0.53 of a metre. Another high tide at 2.04 this afternoon at 1.59 metres. And a low tide again tonight at 7.57, 0.49 of a metre. That's the latest surf.
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17: Cloud clearing and a top of 16 today, then late showers and 21 tomorrow. Right now at Belmont, it's 9 degrees.
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21: Monday morning, welcome along. I am as fresh as a you-know-what, and I don't know what the you-know-what is, but I'm fresh. Good morning, my Millicent.
22: Good day.
21: How are we, Clint?
22: Good, how are you?
21: Well, yeah, no, I'm great.
22: Fresh as a daisy, I think is the saying.
21: That's a good one. That's a good one to say.
22: How are good you? Good to see you. Welcome back.
21: Oh, it's good to be back. I've missed you.
22: Yes, we did miss each other. And then, you rang Saturday morning.
21: Yeah.
22: I was on my phone just looking at something. Boom, answered straight away.
21: It didn't even ring my end.
22: And what was your vision of me? Sitting, staring.
21: I could picture
22: Nick
21: you
22: getting home.
21: Sitting at the table going, Nick will call any second now.
2: Yeah, and then it rings. Hello, Nick. Hello. Hello. Nah. It's good to be back, Quayen, and I've missed you.
22: It's good to have you back. It's lovely to have you.
2: And I love you.
22: I love you too. Can't wait to hear about the hens night and seeing your family on the Gold Coast. We have got a great show for you this morning. We kick back off with Forgive Me, Father. Now, this is so good. You just have to tell us what you did when you were a kid. And this Friday, somebody is going to win for Father's Day a drive day experience.
2: How cool is that? And a Beamer.
22: I know. Some BMW X vehicles. So Geelong BMW. And plus, we've got really cool something for Dad to unwrap from the Geelong BMW store.
2: We've got a duffel bag to give away today, if you don't mind.
22: Oh, goody.
2: Double pass to the Leading Wellness Forum. We've got a double pass and a VIP pass.
22: These things have been going off like hotcakes. That's this Thursday at the library, that wellness forum. It's going to be really good.
2: I'll be red hot. Maybe you and I could go down there. We need a bit of wellness, don't we?
22: It wouldn't hurt. Welcome to Monday, the last day of August. Where did that go?
2: It's gone.
22: Come on.
2: It's weird, isn't it?
22: It is weird.
2: Anyway. Here's Backstreet Boys
22: September.
2: Now.
22: September.
2: Isn't it September?
22: I know.
2: Footy finals.
22: I know.
2: My God.

0: that.
1: You'd think it was love song dedications, but it's not. It's Mill and Nick in the Morning on Bay 93.9. We do it all thanks to E&S Kitchen, Bathroom and Laundry, 531 Mirrabool Street in Geelong. Welcome along to Monday, August 31. Good morning, my Mill.
2: G'day. We were just talking about footy and we haven't really had a good catch-up about footy. In fact, when Zach was in last week, I was so worried about our conversation, I Googled, what is Zach Tui's birthday and his middle name?
1: And?
2: December 10, Zach Martin Wallace. I think I don't know.
1: Jesus, Wally,
2: He's got two. Anyway, it doesn't matter. You're here, so I can talk to you now, which is good.
1: Start calling him Wally.
2: I know, it's not. I made that up, but he does have two middle names. And he couldn't tell me why.
1: Yeah, right.
2: He'll be in Thursday to talk finals. Footy tipping's over for the year. Mm. He was asking me when he was in on Thursday, what do I get? I won the tipping. Like, what do I get?
1: Shall we share him lunch or
2: something? Yeah, we'll buy him lunch. Take him to the food court at Westfield.
1: Yeah.
2: Lemon chicken's nice in there.
1: Beautiful.
2: But, no, I just wanted to unpack because when – now, who do the Cats play this week?
1: Carlton Friday night.
2: Oh, my God.
1: That's going to go off. And I tell you –
2: It's not a given that the Cats will win, is it?
1: No, and I mean, I think I didn't watch any footy on the weekend.
2: Why
1: not? It was really odd. What? I felt really sort of out of my body and, whoa, where am I? But they're playing Carlton. So Carlton have had the wood over them the last few years.
2: 4 out of 5.
1: Ain't bad, meatloaf. Mm. Oh, yeah. And so they'll be, it'll be interesting because it's not a given. But then I think what I read into the weekend, Carlton weren't that great. Mm. On Saturday night.
2: They
1: and the
2: won,
1: Cats
2: though.
1: Are on fire. Yeah, well, they won. So,
2: gee, that's going to be an interesting game. Is it at home or at the MCG?
1: At the
2: SG. Of course it will be. I just want to give a shout out to Pendles. Wasn't his fault that they announced that he's leaving the day after Sidey left?
1: Jay-Z Clark, thank you.
2: Thank you, mate, for saying to Collingwood, I've got this. And what did they say? Can you hang on?
1: Hang off a minute.
2: And we'll just let Sidey have his moment. Nah.
1: Nah.
2: But for anyone that's criticising Pendles, he owes the club nothing. He's
1: legend.
2: He doesn't owe us anything. He's done an absolutely brilliant job in every respect, Scott Pendlebury, I reckon.
1: I'll tell you what will happen. Mm. He'll go up there. So they're paying him out of they're paying him out of two different sort of buckets of money as a player and then the soft cap, which is the coaching. So he's sort of.
2: Yeah, the soft cap, yeah.
1: He's an assistant coach on the field, which is what you want. Luke Hodge did it at Brizzy Sam Mitchell did it. But he'll come back to the Pies.
2: Yeah, he will.
1: As a senior coach. You watch.
2: All right,
1: you
2: listen, I'm starting to glaze over.
1: Yeah,
2: this is too much for a Monday morning. Yeah, you know what I'm like? It's bad enough when Tui's in here and you two get at it. The more importantly, though, there's a big game of footy this Friday or Saturday for the Catters.
1: Friday night.
2: So we'll unpack that as the week goes on. Oh, it's going to be interesting, isn't it?
1: It is, isn't
2: footy
1: it?
2: Footy finals are great.
1: It's a good time of year. It's like this, you know, tomorrow.
2: Yeah.
1: The weather should start picking up.
2: Well, it's going to be 22 tomorrow, apparently.
1: Get out.
2: I won't.
1: Really?
2: No. Well, I can. I can go home if you like.
1: No. Well, you carried. You've got sore shoulders. You carried a lot last week.
2: Fine.
1: You can knock off if you like.
2: Oh, thanks, Nicky. No, spring's almost here and footy finals are almost here too.
1: It's unbelievable.
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5: Very quiet start to our miraculous Monday morning on our roads. A little bit of traffic in the CBD on Ryrie Street, Latrobe Terrace and MacKillop Street. I'll tell you what doesn't have a little bit of traffic. You run into Melbourne along the Geelong Ring Road and the Princes Freeway. Well, it is fabulous. No delays at the Maltby Bypass or the Point Cook Bend. Then it's smooth sailing onto the Westgate Freeway and over the bridge into Melbourne. A polished man opens up, asks for help and shows up because when they do, everyone wins. 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End violence. 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That's the latest Bay 93.9 traffic for Geelong and the Surf Coast.
6: Cloud clearing and 16 today. Hi there, I'm Nicole in the Bay Newsroom. Emergency service had to be called out to a fire at a short stay in Torquay yesterday afternoon. Pauline Hanson is turning her focus to the Victorian state election after a win in a WA by-election at the weekend. And Dolly Parton has been farewelled in a private ceremony in Tennessee. She's been laid to rest next to her husband, Carl. And in sports, 6 games of AFLW played yesterday, including a Cats win over the Suns, Melbourne and Carlton firming up their spots in the top 4 with wins against Brisbane and Fremantle. Cloud clearing and a top of 16 today, late showers and 21 tomorrow.
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9: 17 minutes past six, cloud clearing 16 today. Are you okay?
10: No, I'm not okay because I just said to Nick off here, but I said, I feel a bit, this is so too much information. Ah, well. I haven't had any yogurt or blueberries. I said, I feel a bit bound up.
9: Yeah.
10: And he goes, oh, do you want me to lay you on the ground and put your legs up like little Poppy, the baby, and just move them backwards?
9: Yeah. I know how to do it now. Extract something from the caboose. Paul Kelly now.
10: He played a gig at a pop-up gig over the weekend.
9: Yeah.
10: At a pub in King's Cross.
9: Yeah.
10: It was great.
9: Looked glass, didn't it?
10: It did.
9: I love Paul Kelly.
10: Got some new stuff coming out.
9: Really?
10: Yeah. He played all of his favourites, but some new stuff too.
9: Cool. Here he is now, the great man.
10: Now, legs. Yeah. Left.

0: Bay 93.9, Mill and Nick in at the morning at 20 minutes past 6. I need my glasses. Do you know what?
1: Need your glasses? What's going on?
0: I've been saying that for 18 months. Do you know, I went out to the Gold Coast last week. Right?
1: Yeah.
0: With my little sister. You know, and it was a bit of, I just wanted a little bit of R&R, right? A bit of a break from everything. And can I tell you, Gold Coast is not the place to go and have a bit of R&R. I just want to say
1: that. Is it full on?
0: Well, it's just so full on and there's influencers everywhere. Oh, you cut sick up there, Mill, at the moment.
1: No.
0: The influenza, oh, it's
1: you,
0: everywhere.
1: I spoke to you one day and you were in a shopping centre getting an acai bowl.
0: Mm.
1: I said, get out on the boardwalk like in your lycra and out and do some sort of TikTok about it. Was it nice?
0: It was beautiful.
1: What was in it?
0: The acai thing. I don't know, that's the fruit part of it. That's the meaning. So like a sort of looks like a puree or something.
1: Did it have peanut butter in it?
0: You can get peanut butter. Yeah, but I have strawberry, kiwi fruit, banana, passion fruit. Ugh.
1: He's turned into an influenza, people.
0: Do you know?
1: He's changed.
0: Do you know? Passion fruit might be my favourite. Fruit.
1: Passion fruit's delicious.
0: Oh.
1: It's very tangy. Have you ever had passion fruit before?
0: No, it's just underrated. You should be eating passion fruit like people eat apples and bananas, I reckon.
1: Oh, it's a bit tangy.
0: Bite into it.
1: We used to have a passion fruit vine out the back of our joint.
0: Did you?
1: And then when the bloke that's in the house now moved in, he did something to the bottom of the soil where the vine was and it died.
0: Did he plant anything there? Is that the guy? No.
1: He's gone, the one that was playing Bob Marley and we had to shut all the windows all the time. Hey, well, you sound like you've had a good holiday, but why is the Gold Coast just a bit busy?
0: Well, it's too. Like, if you want a break from everything and be by the water.
1: You poor thing.
0: Go somewhere quieter.
1: Yeah,
0: I know. It's a real sort of.
1: Nick's back. Oh, a week on the Gold Coast was too busy.
0: It's a real.
1: Tell your story, walking pal.
0: White privilege sort of fab about that comment, isn't it?
1: Third world problems. Hey, this bloke's coming.
0: I know.
1: February 19 and 20 to Marvel, the romantic tour.
0: We're going to go, aren't we?
1: We are going to go.
0: I'm going to take my brassiere off and wave it over my head at
1: this
0: concert.
1: You can stop talking now if you like.
0: Well, we'll see. Mill and Nick in the morning, Bay 93.9.

0: for wear. She'll have the latest on that.
1: Yeah, we're going to do what's trending. TikTok. Bloody TikTok.
0: You love TikTok.
1: I don't
0: get one.
1: I'm not getting it. A little small country town. There's TikTokers even in this small country town. They've sent the... something to do with an old-fashioned item at Big W. We'll talk about it in Trending Next.
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4: The Princes Highway is pretty stop-start in both directions throughout Corio and Norlane. The usual morning traffic building from MacKillop, Ryrie Street and Latrobe Terrace in the CBD. Plenty of traffic at the Aberdeen Street and Shannon Avenue intersection in Newtown. Your run into Melbourne is pretty great. It's bang on an hour from Ryrie Street to Port Melbourne. A Polished Man opens up, asks for help and shows up because when they do, everyone wins. 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End violence. 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That's the latest Bay 93.9 traffic for Geelong and the Surf Coast.

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7: Cloud clearing and 16 today. Good morning, I'm Nicole in the Bay Newsroom. Emergency services had to be called to a fire at a short stay in Torquay. Several fire crews were needed to fight the blaze on Charts Hill Place around midday yesterday. The cause has yet to be determined. Pauline Hanson is turning her focus to the Victorian state election after a win at the weekend.

0: in a WA by-election. She says the victory gives Australians the license to vote for One Nation. There are now less than 3 months until the Victorian election, and VEC Commissioner Sven Blumel reassuring locals there are strict checks and balances to ensure the vote is correct.
1: We also make sure, above all, that the election has integrity. Accuracy and integrity are the main things for us, and within that we try and then obviously do it as conveniently as possible.
0: The Sydney mum who survived a June shark attack has opened up about her ordeal. 35-year-old Leah Stewart telling Nine she was determined to fight for the sake of her baby daughter.
2: When it pulled me under and it was grabbing onto my leg, I had the thought, this is it. Then I just thought of August and I thought, she's not going to have a mum. She's going to grow up without a mum. I just thought, I've got to fight it.
0: The federal government has announced new identity protection measures in the fight against cybercrime. ID Lock lets people block compromised identity credentials from being used for verification. It'll be available through MyGov from next year. Police have nabbed an alleged prolific alcohol thief in Point Cook. A search of a property on Friday resulting in several items being seized. They allegedly relate to bottle shop thefts in Point Cook over the past 4 months. The 20-year-old hit with 30 charges. And Dolly Parton has been farewelled in a private ceremony in Tennessee. Her family has confirmed the country music queen was farewelled at the weekend and laid to rest next to her husband, Carl.
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0: Three goals from Chloe Shear has guided the Cats to a second AFLW win on the trot. The Cats with a 7-point victory on the road against the Gold Coast to jump to sixth on the ladder. Mick Stanier says the second half was a better showing of what the Cats are capable of.
5: Looked like us a lot more the third quarter, particularly. Played in our forward half. A little bit better with our method. Able to create better shots on goal. But credit to the Gold Coast, they didn't go away the whole game.
0: There were six games of AFLW yesterday, including the Cats' clash with the Suns. Melbourne and Carlton have firmed up their spots in the top four with wins over Brisbane and Fremantle. Port Adelaide, Hawthorn and Richmond also with wins. And Australia has received a big boost to its hopes in South Africa, but not through its own. South African star Kagiso Rabada set to miss the upcoming test series between the Aussies and the Proteas. The Quick suffering a hamstring injury at training.
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0: Cloud clearing and a top of 16 today, late showers and 21 tomorrow. Right now at Staunton Vale, it's 9 degrees.
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6: 26 minutes to 7. It is Monday morning. Still plenty to get through this morning, including Sarah Grace after 8:30 with what you're watching, Millicent.
7: Yeah, she'll have a couple of good things. You might have some time off coming up. And we're also going to do Forgive Me, Father. Before 7, we'll play you Friday's one. You should have heard Steve. It was so good. But we're going to do what's trending next to something that's very old-fashioned that your nana might have had. My mum had one. It's just trending on TikTok. Stupid bloody TikTok.
6: What
7: Sorry.
6: If I set your account up for you?
7: No.
6: Why?
7: No, because I don't want one. And you know I don't, so stop baiting me.
6: We'll put it under a different name so no one knows it's you.

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3: Well, what's trending today is a $12 ceramic butter dish from Big W, or the fact that the robot games are over. Both are equally as exciting. And I just showed Nicholas a video that I taped off the news on my phone last night of a robot running and dropping the barbell in weightlifting in the robot games and then going nuts. Anyway.
4: Robots are wild.
3: I know. I've got an article coming out in tomorrow's paper about robots.
4: Oh, do you?
3: Yeah, it's really the robot games have fascinated me. I know we're not talking about them now, but we kind of are.
4: You and Ferg need to be careful because I can see you leaving Ferg for a robot. I can.
3: No. All right, now back to the butter dish. So this is part of the cottage core trend. So it's basically bringing back old school, cozy sort of grandma style sort of things for home. And Big W have got this $12 ceramic butter dish. But an influencer, as I call them, out in a very small country town has put up her in Big W going, oh, you've got to get these, blah, blah, blah. And now they can't keep up with them. Big W, they're in the little Anko range and they're ordering them and bringing them in. It's a butter dish. It's only $12, but it's been put on TikTok and now it's the Australia-wide must-have accessory.
4: So these little sort of, what I'm picturing is sort of going back to the 80s when I was little at Nan's joint.
3: Yeah.
4: R.I.P. Nan, or whatever. But, you know, the...
3: whatever? What does that mean?
4: So like the little sort of like white dish with a lid that you'd put over the top? Yeah.
3: Yeah, Mum used to have one that was from Tupperware and it, and it used to seal, but I've got a butter dish at home. I use it if we're having people over for dinner and you're having warm rolls and real butter. Mm. But you buy the nice butter, like the French butter with the salt in it. Make sure this don't serve unsalted butter. No one wants it. Look, TikTok, please. If I wanted someone to tell me how to store the butter, I'd ask Mum. I've got her for that. I don't need TikTok telling me how to store my butt.
4: TikTok's good for telling you how to do things.
3: No, it's not. But anyway, look, one more thing. Sorry, I'll just wrap this up. It's $12. It's blue and white. It's a part of the cottage core trend.
4: Cottage core. I'm just writing this down because I'm going to get one. Cottage core.
3: Just go into Big W and ask for the...
4: C-O-R.
3: The butter dish that's on TikTok.
4: E. No, but... business opportunity for us, maybe?
3: No.
4: Hold on. No, wait. Mill and Nick butter dishes that we give away at Christmas.
3: Oh.
4: With our heads on the bottom.
3: Butter. Look at these two butter boxes.
4: Mm-hmm.
3: Bada bing, bada boom, we could call them. Hey, we're onto something. Oh, we've told everyone.
4: Oh, no.
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6: Darwin Heads Road has become a bit stop-start in both directions due to those pesky roadworks in Armstrong Creek. Colac Road's a touch slow outbound on approach to Rossack Drive in Warren Pond. Settlement Road is a bit stop-start in both directions throughout Belmont, as is Breakwater Road. The usual morning traffic is building in the CBD. You run into Melbourne from Ryrie Street to Port Melbourne is 1 hour and 2 minutes. That's pretty good. More power, less emissions. 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That's the latest Bay 93.9 traffic for Geelong and the Surf Coast.
7: Cloud clearing in 16 today. Hi there, I'm Nicole in the Bay Newsroom. Ron Nelson is out of the Liberal Party and is set to run as an independent for the seat of South Barwon at the upcoming state election. Anthony Albanese has told the party faithful they owe it to history to defeat One Nation. And a 20-year-old man from Point Cook has faced court in relation to several alleged thefts from local bottle shops. And in sport, Mick Stanier says the Cats found their style in the second half of their AFLW win over the Suns yesterday. Cloud clearing and a top of 16 today, late showers and 21 tomorrow.
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4: It is 15 minutes to 7. Millicent, next. My mother, boy. Stepmother,
3: yeah.
4: And my dad. They're a bit P155'd off with me.
3: Are they? What have you done?
4: Oh, it's real bad, according to them.

0: Sabrina Carpenter on Bay 93.9. Mill and Nick in the morning. We do it all thanks to E&S Kitchen, Bathroom and Laundry, 531 Mirrabal Street in Geelong. So last week, Mill, up to the Gold Coast to see my little sister Molly. She's got Mimi, who's two and just wild and hilarious. And then Poppy, the new baby that's 6 weeks now. She's a beautiful little girl. They look exactly the same. We were comparing photos at the same age. But when I got up there, my stepmum, Kay and Dad, they were on the phone. And so when I got there on Monday, it was just Mimi was at daycare.
1: Yeah.
0: And so I got to meet Poppy and spend a bit of one-on-one time with little Pop Daddy or Pop Tart, whatever her nickname is, rolling with it this week. But Dad and Kay were on the phone to me and go, now, prepare to have your heart broken with Mimi when she comes home, because she takes, you know, she can take a few hours to warm up or even overnight. She's a little bit shy and I go, okay, all right, well, let's see. So Mimi comes home, and I've worked it all out. I've worked out how to, you know, to win kids over and stuff like that. You just get down on their level.
1: Yeah.
0: You get down on the ground.
1: Yeah.
0: And you have a laugh. You be silly.
1: Yeah.
0: I get the, you know, the plumber's crack out. She laughs at the bum. She's pointing at the bum laughing. And then bang. And then 2 minutes later, she's on my hip. But then when you tell Dad and Kay that,
1: oh,
0: geez, they get their noses out of joint.
1: Did they?
0: Oh, relentless.
1: Grandparents see that as their domain, I think, don't
0: they?
1: Yeah,
0: they do.
1: Right.
0: But when you're a la naturel, like Senor Nicole here, wow.
1: Why did you tell them? Why didn't you just text them on Saturday and say, oh, I've tried for a couple of days, I've had no luck?
0: Well, because everything to them is a competition, including how much Mimi loves either Dad or Kat. Yeah, it's wild.
1: Maybe they should take up bowls. Maybe that would be a better competition.
0: You've got no idea how many times I said this weekend, why don't you two get a few more hobbies? Get a few more interests going on.
1: Well, I hate to break this to Pete and Marsha if they happen to hear this break, but I met Mim at a family do you had at the petrol Ferg and I came to, beautiful, a lunch like a couple of months ago, and she hugged me as soon as she met me.
0: Yes, she did.
1: She put her head on my shoulder and just reached out and just, she's such a beautiful, so, you know.
0: Molly still talks, we were talking about that last week.
1: She?
0: Yeah, and she said, she goes, how funny Mim when she met Mill just like pulled your head into the side of her cheek and went,
1: I know.
0: Little darling.
1: She's, so you know what, that would have really filled your cup staying up there.
0: Yeah, it did. It was so, geez, I love those girls.
1: Yeah, family's good. And you know what we need to do now? I'm onto it. I'm thinking. I'm just going to get you a T-shirt for Christmas with Poppy on the back and Mim on the front and just Uncle of the Year or something and just wear it Christmas Day and just like just a small reminder to the oldies, so, you know.
0: Or do it like, or you could even do like a pie graph. Remember in school there's pie graphs and it's like divided different colours and it'd say, who does Mimi and Pop love more? And it'd be like, I'd be like 98% and they could have a percent each on the pie.
1: Yeah, that's too obvious.
0: It is.
1: You've got to go with something like, we get them cushions for their bed with your face and the kids loving you on them. I'll work it out. All right. Welcome back.
0: Oh, it's good to be back.
1: It's good to have you back.
0: Here's the Beach Boys.
1: Thanks.

0: Beach Boys on Bay 93.9 at Mill and Nick in the morning.
1: It's from Cocktail. Remember Cocktail?
2: Yeah, I love that movie.
1: That was a great movie.
2: Brian Brown on the beach in the little hut.
1: What about, that was a bit of a spoiler alert here, but see, if you haven't seen Cocktail, so just turn down quickly. What about when Brian Brown dies? I cried when I was little.
2: I'd forgotten that.
1: Yeah. Oh, so I just ruined it for you.
2: It's all right.
1: Sorry.
2: I'd actually forgotten that bit.
1: It's a great movie.
2: It is a very good movie. Mm. And in fact, Sarah Grace will be here in a couple of hours to tell us some more good stuff to watch with what you're watching. Now, in just a minute, I did something so embarrassing Saturday morning. No, it was this. I think I'm good at this, but I'm not. I'll tell you after the news.
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5: The Surf Coast Highway starting to see a little bit of traffic action in both directions through Grovedale. The usual morning traffic building for Briary Street and Latrobe Terrace in the CBD. The Princess Highway is building at its intersection with St George's Road. Thompson Road is also quite stop-start in both directions in North Geelong. You run into Melbourne's great. It's an hour and 3 minutes from Briary Street to Port Melbourne. You wouldn't operate a chainsaw blindfolded, so why dig without searching before you dig first? If you don't, you're digging blind. Search before you dig online every time. That's the latest Bay 93.9 traffic for Geelong and the Surf Coast.
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10: Cloud clearing and 16 today. Good morning, I'm Nicole in the Bay Newsroom. Ron Nelson is out of the Liberal Party and is set to run as an independent for the seat of South Barwon at the November election. The Geelong councillor last month failed in his bid for Liberal pre-selection, losing to Libby Pettit. He says he'll take leave from council in November as part of his campaign. As locals prepare to be bombarded with political messaging ahead of the election, we're also being assured it's being run with integrity. There are less than 3 months before we go to the polls, and VC Commissioner Sven Blumel says it's run very differently to other countries.
11: If you're in Victoria, you can vote anywhere in Victoria on election day. In fact, you can even vote interstate and overseas. Very different to overseas, and we're subject to a lot of oversight and scrutiny, which I think is just great.
10: Anthony Albanese has told the party faithful they owe it to history to defeat One Nation. It follows the minor party's win in a WA by-election at the weekend.
12: They think Australians are lazy. They think they're overpaid. They think people working from home are bludging. That domestic violence is sometimes a woman's fault.
10: The Homicide Squad is investigating the death of a man in Melbourne's Outer East. A body found at a home in Croydon following reports of a dispute. A 57-year-old man taken into custody. 12 Australian emergency response personnel have arrived in Nepal in the aftermath of the flash flood disaster. 42 Australians are among the more than 3,000 missing. The death toll has risen to more than 800. A 20-year-old from Point Cook has faced court in relation to several alleged thefts from local bottle shops. The man arrested last week after police found several items allegedly connected to thefts in the region. He's facing 30 charges. The captain of a ferry has been taken into custody after a deadly capsizing off northern Cyprus. 8 people died and more than a dozen are missing. It had left a holiday resort with 268 people on board when it began taking on water.
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9: for Woodford Newtown, where boutique is best.
10: Mick Denier says the Cats found their style in the second half of their AFLW win over the Suns. The Cats trailed by 4 at halftime before a 7-goal second half iced the game. Denier says his side found its way.
13: Pleased with our group. While it was frustrating, we were a bit lacklustre in the first half. I felt like that second half, the spirit, the grit, and players playing in different roles and just finding a way to get it done. I think that's an important skill to have in a good team.
10: Cats fans need to be ready by 10 a.m. to get their tickets for Friday night. Tickets going on sale for club members this morning, ahead of the elimination final with Carlton. AFL members can grab them at midday, while any leftovers will be available at 3 p.m. for the general public. South Africa will be without Kagiso Rubida for the upcoming series with Australia. The South African quick set to miss with a hamstring injury. It'll be Australia's first time in South Africa since the ball tampering scandal of 2018.
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14: We're looking at 4 feet of surf today to the south-southwesterly overhead with swirls of 1.5 metres to the south-southwest. Taking a look at Monday's tides, we had a high tide at 1.40 this morning, 0.15. A low tide at 7.30 this morning, 0.53 of a metre. Another high tide at 2.04 this afternoon at 1.59 metres. And a low tide again tonight at 7.57, 0.49 of a metre. That's the latest surf.
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10: Cloud clearing and a top of 16 today, late showers and 21 tomorrow. Right now at Drysdale, it's 9 degrees.
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16: 4 minutes past seven, it is Monday, August 31. Good to have you on board.
17: I'm going to tell you something really honest that I shouldn't tell you.
16: Yes.
17: I hate it when you go to the toot and someone's been in there before you and you go in there and they do, like, their business takes a long time and there's paperwork at the end.
16: Yeah.
17: And then you might be the person gets blamed for that visit, but it wasn't your visit. Do you know what I mean?
16: That's happening again, is it?
17: Do you need me to? No. It's not so much the cleanup. It's just like if someone comes in right after you, you almost have to say, I just did a wee.
16: Yeah.
17: That wasn't me. And like, but you look guilty.
16: Yes. Yes. There's a lot of odd stuff that happens
17: in
16: these toilets.
17: Yes, it is a little bit of that happening again. Somebody probably didn't take care of the paperwork properly.
16: No.
17: Come on, people.
16: Come on, please.
17: Too much for Monday. Now, I went up Paco Street Saturday morning and did a few jobs, and I want to talk about it next.
16: Yeah.
17: Got a real hard-hitting question to put to you.
16: Good.
17: About parking spaces.
16: About time.
17: Yeah. Parking. Not footpaths or potholes. Parking spaces is going to be the platform.
16: Mm.
17: Yeah, it's a bit embarrassing.
16: No, you'll be right. You'll be right. You'll get better.
17: Got tooted at too while I was doing it.

0: Mate, 93.9, Mill and Nick in the morning. We are doing it all thanks to ENS Kitchen, Bathroom and Laundry, 531 Mirrabool Street, Geelong.
1: Just said to Nick, we'll add that song to our playlist. We're getting a duet, a duo. We're going to sing together in restaurants around Geelong and it's going to be great. We're looking for a name. Now, Saturday morning I had a few jobs to do after I got a phone call from you that I answered straight away.
0: Yeah.
1: It's very happy to hear from you.
0: Yeah.
1: Loved you and I missed you. And so I was up Paco Street and I wanted to get a birthday present for a friend and then I wanted to go across to Geelong Fresh and get some fruit and veg and some stuff for dinner and yeah. I love being in there.
0: What time were you doing all this?
1: 9:30.
0: Yeah.
1: Right. So I go into this homeware shop and buy a really beautiful Italian present for a friend of mine who I love.
0: Is that the one on the corner right near
1: Geelong Miramax.
0: Fresh? That's great.
1: Yeah, it's beautiful.
0: Yeah, great shop.
1: Yeah. So I went in there. Yeah, it's across the road. And I got out and I sort of looked back. No, I didn't look back. I'm lying. I got out and went into Miramax and I came out and I went to put the present in the car before I got my shopping bag and I noticed I was parked probably, I don't know, 20 inches. I don't know how to measure it, but like
0: your arm's length?
1: Yep, from the curb.
0: Two arms or the one?
1: Just the one.
0: Oh, that's
1: a far. It's like I'm like an eagle. Look at that. Yeah. It's at least 10 inches long, my arms. But I was too far. My wheels were too far out and I was like, you could fit a pram down, you could push a pram down the side of it easily.
0: So you're sort of a bit out on the street is what you're saying.
1: Yeah, but not so far that I would hit the like cars would hit me, but I was just embarrassing how far from the curb I'd pulled in. I just wasn't concentrating.
0: See, I've seen you park before and usually you're pretty good.
1: Thanks, Nikki.
0: Yeah.
1: So anyway, there was nothing in front of me. The two car spaces were empty in front of me out the front of Seven Origins. So I just thought, stuff this. I'm just going to pull forward and pull in.
0: Yeah.
1: But little did I know there was a car behind me that with its about to come around me to pull in. So I've pulled forward and it's the big four-wheel drive stopped and he's tooted and I've gone, sorry, I just wasn't parked very well.
0: Like he didn't give you a mouthful, did he?
1: Oh, no, he said, oh, yeah, I think he felt so. I saw the look of pity, which really, you know when someone pities you and you think, don't pity me, I know I can't park.
0: He didn't get out and do a bit of mansplaining and say, this is how you park.
1: No, he didn't, but he sort of backed up and took my space and I thought, well, you've got two spaces to put that big thing in, surely that's all right.
0: And those, I'll tell you, those big utes and stuff,
1: yes,
0: they're getting bigger and bigger and the car parks are getting smaller and smaller.
1: I agree, Nico,
0: but
1: that was going to be what I wanted to talk about because apart from the fact that I was so full of myself then, my tyres were rubbing on the curb and sometimes Fert goes, why is the hubcap of this car always scratched?
0: Yeah, well, we know why.
1: I keep it nice and tight. I pull in tight. I reckon we should ask the good people of Geelong because I reckon the parking spaces are getting smaller.
0: Yeah, so when you sort of like Woolworths and stuff and, you know, things are popping up out of Armstrong Creek all the time and, you know, new car parks and stuff
1: they're
0: like that.
1: They're just smaller.
0: They're getting smaller and smaller. And, like, up in the Northern Territory, say, like in Darwin and stuff, because everyone drives Land Cruiser, great big utes, so those car parks are great.
1: Yes.
0: And they haven't changed.
1: So they're big ones.
0: Yes.
1: I'll call out a small car park.
0: Go. Give it to me, sis.
1: Woolies on Shannon Ave.
0: Yep.
1: The Woolies on Shannon Ave.
0: Yes.
1: And they've got two lines in between each thing. And I go, what's that little car space for? Someone to put their scooter. Like, what's going on? Just do the one. Anyway, this is a yay. And we know it's a first world problem.
0: Mm.
1: But it's a real yay or nay situation this morning. Because I'm a yay. They are getting smaller.
0: I agree.
1: I was caught out on Saturday. Yes, I looked like I'd abandoned the car in a car chase instead of parking. It, that is beside the point.
0: Tell us where the small car parks are so we can avoid, basically.
1: Yeah.
0: We want to avoid them.
1: Good.
0: It's like we're going on strike.
1: Yeah, it's a gig guide for small parks.
0: Yeah, stuff it. 522 999 939. Give us a buzz, 12 minutes past 7.
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3: Colac Road, struggling a touch in both directions through Warren Ponds, as is Barwon Heads, Breakwater and Settlement Road throughout Belmont. The intersection of Ormond and Boundary Road in Newcombe is quite congested. The usual morning traffic building throughout the CBD. Over in North Geelong, Ballarat Road is quite slow inbound on approach to Thompson Road. Your run into Melbourne's great though. It's an hour and 4 minutes from Ryrie Street to Port Melbourne. A polished man opens up, asks for help and shows up because when they do, everyone wins. Polished man, strong enough to care and violence. 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That's the latest Bay 93.9 traffic for Geelong and the Surf Coast.
4: Cloud clearing in 16 today. Hi there, I'm Nicole in the Bay Newsroom. An investigation is underway into a blaze at a short-stay property at Charts Hill Place in Torquay. Emergency crews called to a clean-up of diesel fuel after a drug-affected man was seen driving an excavator at Mount Deneed. And country music queen Dolly Parton has been laid to rest next to her husband Carl in a private ceremony in Tennessee. And in sport, a bad first day for Australia at the US Open with losses to Talia Gibson and Adam Walton. Cloud clearing and a top of 16 today, late showers and 21 tomorrow.
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5: 16 minutes past 7, just to peek behind the curtains for a moment. What, if you weren't on air as a job...
6: I said I could become a prison officer.
5: I like it.
6: You were jokingly saying I would be running my baton along the prison bars. Mm. Someone with a cup. No, it's not funny. It's quite a good career, actually.
5: It is a good career. And if I was in the slammer, I'd love for you to look after me.
6: I'd bring you a cake with a file in it. Don't worry. We're only kidding. Hey, we're talking about parking spaces in Geelong. Where are the worst ones? I reckon they've shrunk.
5: Yeah.
6: Give us a call.
5: 52299939. Here's Harry.

0: 93.9, Mill and Nick in the morning. Shoot.
1: There was a reason for me telling you that. I know I say a lot of random things. I just said to Nick, hey, you know what I've never tried, which I'd love to try, a Cinnabon. He goes, oh, yeah, right.
0: So
1: like,
0: that,
1: where did that come from?
0: So that's like the sort of, it looks like a coffee scroll sort
1: yeah,
0: of
1: but
0: thing.
1: It's got white icing on it. And yeah. It's, does anyone make them in Geelong?
0: Apparently there's one.
1: Yeah.
0: So there's one at the Gold Coast at Pacific Fair that I didn't.
1: No, here, I want one.
0: No,
1: here.
0: But last week I walked straight past and I was very disciplined because Molly, my sister, and I always get one. And I went, no, keep going.
1: Good boy.
0: But apparently there's one at Werribee at the shopping centre in Werribee.
1: It's too far. There's got to be. Where are there Cinnabons in Geelong? Let us know, please.
0: But people drive from Melbourne and stop there specifically for the Cinnabon. Apparently it's one of the great things.
1: Well, you
0: of
1: shouldn't
0: all
1: have told
0: time.
1: Me that because here, I've got some other news for you. And
0: oh, no, it's not bad, is it?
1: That's good. But still, I'm not supposed to have one, but let us know where the Cinnabons are in Geelong.
0: 52299939.
1: Hey, it's going to be 22 degrees tomorrow, or so they say.
0: Yeah.
1: It might be an ice cream day. It's got to get a bit warmer before you. Sometimes on a really hot day, Ferg and I are out on the weekend. We'll go through the drive-thru and get a 50-cent cone.
0: Mm.
1: Nothing gives me more pleasure than handing a dollar over to the unsuspecting young person.
0: Cash.
1: Who goes, oh, hey, whoa, what's this little gold thing? So it's not a button, it's money.
0: Yes, and is there a till or something that will pop out to accept this dollar? Is it a dollar coin?
1: Yeah, it is. What is that? So anyway, we went through the drive-thru on the weekend and got an ice cream, but just a 50-cent cone.
0: Yeah.
1: Coming to a freezer near you as you get your bait and some chewy to go out on the tinny on the bay, Golden Gay Time have teamed up with Cinnabon.
0: And
1: they've made a classic toffee and vanilla Golden Gay Time flavour with Cinnabon cinnamon and cream cheese flavours as well. So this is going to be for a limited time only. It's a 4-pack will hit the supermarket freezers. Well, what's the date today?
0: 31st.
1: Oh, they came out last week.
0: All right, let's go.
1: All right, so this story's only just hit.
0: What time do we finish? 9. We could be having one at 9:10.
1: One reviewer said this is the best, 9 out of 10, it's the best flavour, the best Golden Gay Time flavour yet.
0: Really?
1: News.com.au did its own taste test and gave it a 10 out of 10.
0: Shit, that's huge.
1: The verdict was that the cream cheese flavour balances the sweet cinnamon and caramel. So if you like an ice cream after tea at night, which a lot of people do, an ice cream on a stick.
0: Yeah.
1: The Golden Gay Time and Cinnabon have had a baby and it's the cutest thing ever and delicious.
0: And if you want to, you know, you're driving past Coles now and you think, oh, geez.
1: You don't have to bring us.
0: How can I become friends with Mill and Nick? Like in real life.
1: Don't do that.
0: Wow.
1: Don't
0: know
1: do that.
0: How.
1: You don't have to do that. In fact, if you're going to bring anything, bring a Cinnabon. Not that. No, I'm kidding. 22 tomorrow. Get yourself a 4-pack of Golden Gay Time and Cinnabons. Don't tell your dentist we told you that.
0: No.
1: Or check your sugar levels for that matter.

0: square bowl on my head and cut around it.
1: Was
0: in
1: that
0: the
1: 70s. So that was actually a thing?
0: Actually was true.
1: I always thought that was just some, you know, a bit of mayo.
0: I have got family photos of me standing in front of the pampas bush at home in a homemade dress with my sister, looking like I'm out of a religious cult.
1: I want to join that cult.
0: Oh, yeah.
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3: Traffic. Traffic aplenty throughout the CBD. Traffic aplenty as well down in Belmont for Breakwater Road on approach to Barwon Heads and Settlement Road. Settlement Road itself, very stop-start in both directions. Barnett Boulevard is also suffering a slow run in both directions through Mount Dunedin. Luckily, your run into Melbourne is magnificent. It's an hour and 4 minutes from Ryrie Street to Port Melbourne. Census night was Tuesday, the 11th of August. There's still time to complete. 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That's the latest Bay 93.9 traffic for Geelong and the Surf Coast.
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10: Cloud clearing and 16 today. Good morning, I'm Nicole in the Bay Newsroom. An investigation is underway into a blaze at a short stay property at Chartshall Place in Torquay. Emergency services were called out around midday yesterday, with several trucks required to fight the blaze. Police have called for anyone with information to call Crime Stoppers. Emergency crews being called to clean up a diesel spill after an allegedly drug-affected man was seen driving an excavator in Mount Dunedin. Emergency crews attended Winery Street just after 1 p.m. to find the machinery had been rolled. The man tried to flee but was taken into custody. A 20-year-old man has escaped serious injuries after crashing his dad's car on the Mornington Peninsula. The car traced to a home at Dramana, where the driver returned a blood alcohol reading of 0.07. A 57-year-old man is in police custody as the homicide squad investigates a death in Melbourne's Outer East. The body of a man found at a property after police were called to reports of a dispute. The federal government has announced a further $3 million in humanitarian aid for Nepal. The death toll from the flash flood tragedy has risen to 800, while 42 Australians are among more than 3,000 people who remain missing. A festival aimed at kids and families has been launched. Rhys Holden from the Geelong Arts Centre says the Geelong Wonder Children's Festival is happening in September with a mix of free and paid events.
11: So important to have free events where families can experience art, theatre and together, come together as community.
10: Country music queen Dolly Parton has been laid to rest next to her husband Carl in a private

0: ceremony in Tennessee. At her request, it was a small private service for immediate family. She passed away last week at age 80 after a brief battle with cancer.
1: Considering reliable in-home care? Talk to Giovanni and Giselle at DaVita.
0: Geelong is into the top six on the AFLW ladder after a seven-point win over the Suns. Mick Stanier says his side showed how they could play in the second half.
2: Just more playing the game together. Our voice, energy, it's not on one person, it's on everyone. So, yeah, I thought our method came to life because of the instruction and support to each other.
0: Melbourne and Carlton also continued hot starts to the AFLW season with wins yesterday. The Blues and Demons making it 3-3 against Fremantle and Brisbane. Port, Hawthorn and Richmond also with wins yesterday. And a bad first day for Australia at the US Open. Talia Gibson and Adam Walton both eliminated on day one at Flushing Meadows. Storm Hunter also out.
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0: Cloud clearing and a top of 16 today. Late showers and 21 tomorrow. Right now at Hamlin Heights, it's 9 degrees.
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5: 26 minutes to 8 on this Monday morning. It's quite nice outside, Millicent.
6: Yeah, good as the Gold Coast now that you're back here.
5: Oh, no, like Geelong's better than the Gold Coast. But the weather up there, jeez.
6: I know. I was talking to Peter Ford on Thursday and it was like 25 degrees. Oh, it's going to be 25. I'm just going to go for a walk.
5: It's beautiful. So beautiful. Up there. And the thing I love about up there, the lifestyle is... You automatically think you're a lot healthier because it's something to do. The sun comes up at like 5:30. You're in shorts and a tee. You're strutting around.
6: Yeah.
5: Being a bit of an influenza.
6: Things open a bit earlier up there.
5: Yeah, and they close, you know, they close earlier at night. Oh, I love it. It's
6: good. Well, you're here. There's plenty of good places. And speaking of which, we've got to get out and do a session for the half marathon, yes. September 20.
5: Mm.
6: That's only a few weeks away now.
5: I know. I'm struggling. I've been training in my knee.
6: Oh, no.
5: It's not good. Anyway, we'll try and get through it.
6: We'll get you through it. I'll ride along beside you on a motorbike with a sidecar. You can just jump in every few k's.
5: Yeah, well, I think we'll have to.
6: You'll be right.
5: We're going to do training next. Big concert. Big festival over the weekend in California. Who played? Who was the guest appearance? Who's got a new hairstyle?
6: Festivals. Everyone have a bucket hat on, did they?
5: Yeah, Terry Towling. It's cool. Terry Telling hats are cool.
6: Just sit down in your deck chairs.

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3: A festival kicked off over in California over the weekend, Mill. Ran by Olivia Rodriguez.
4: Oh, nice.
5: Rodrigo.
4: Yeah.
5: Oh, no, I've stuffed it up already.
3: Yeah. Nah, Rodrigo.
4: That doesn't matter. We know who she is.
3: Yeah, so yeah. A few things are trending off the back of this now. Chapel Roan played there. Now, we play Chapel here.
4: Love
3: Big
4: it.
3: Pony Club. This is one of our favourites, this song, isn't it?
4: Big Pony Club.
3: I know. We love it. We absolutely.
4: We do love it.
3: We love Chapel, right? So she debuted.
4: Chapel, I call it Chapel.
3: I don't know. I change it every time, to be honest.
4: You've changed since you went up to the Gold Coast and had that acai bowl on the boardwalk with all your friends. Anyway, go on.
3: It was just me. So she's debuted her. So she's got these long, red, luscious locks.
4: Chapel.
3: Yeah, or Chapel. Or, yeah, whatever.
4: Yep.
3: But she got a bob.
4: She's
3: chopped it off and she's got a bob. And I've got to say, Mel, I froth it.
4: So what's trending today is the fact that Chapel Roan's had a haircut.
3: Yes.
4: Well, you know, what good on her did she...
3: The internet's blown up.
4: Were the ends too dry? Like, what's happened?
3: I think so. There was a few split ends.
4: Does she look older with the shorter hair?
3: No, she looks really good.
4: Does she?
3: Yeah, she looks really good. Yeah, it really suits her. And so she kicked that off. She kicked the night off. And then Olivia Rodrigo comes out.
4: Yeah.
3: She performs a few bangers. And then all of a sudden, what the helly, as my niece Mimi says now, Stevie Nicks comes out and sings with Olivia.
4: I love this.
3: But we know you are, Stevie. But no.
4: You're not getting older, Stevie.
3: She's beautiful.
4: She'll get frozen like Walt Disney. She'll never die.
3: Yeah, she's got that vibe about her, doesn't
4: she? How old would she be? In her 70s, I reckon?
3: I reckon she
4: would. She's so cool. It's like the Heart Sisters.
3: Yeah.
4: You know, that sing together with everybody. They're in the later stages of their life, but just their voices are so beautiful.
3: And it's cool. It's sort of like Stevie. I mean, Stevie Nicks has always been cool.
4: Oh, very cool.
3: You know, but...
4: Doesn't even try to be cool.
3: No, but all these sort of younger artists that are coming through now, they always...
4: Yeah.
3: If they can... Wheel Stevie out on a trolley and get her singing, they will. No, but good on it.
4: I wonder if there was a conversation backstage between Chapel Roan and Stevie where Chapel might have said, listen, I know you love it and I know you stand in front of the pedestal fan and your hair blows around everywhere, but I can give you the number of my hairdresser. It might be time to get that mop. Oh,
3: it's getting longer. It's near the ground now. That's too much.
4: She's got two people carrying it around for her. No, anyway, we do love Stevie Nicks.
3: We do.
4: Not to be mean.
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6: The usual morning traffic continues to build throughout the CBD. Plenty of traffic for the Princes Highway in both directions through Corio. It's looking okay through Norlane. Thompson Road is not looking okay through Norlane. It's pretty stop-start in both directions. Plenty of traffic for Breakwater Road approaching Barwon Heads Road and Settlement Road down in Belmont. Your run into Melbourne is superb. It's an hour and 3 minutes from Ryrie Street to Port Melbourne. 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That's the latest Bay 93.9 traffic for Geelong and the Surf Coast.
7: Cloud clearing in 16 today. Hi there, I'm Nicole in the Bay Newsroom. The latest news poll has One Nation ahead of Labor in the primary vote, but Anthony Albanese maintains a healthy lead as preferred Prime Minister. Geelong Councillor Ron Nelson is set to run as an independent in the seat of South Barwon at the upcoming state election. And 8 people have died and more than a dozen people are missing after a ferry capsized off northern Cyprus. The ferry captain has been detained by authorities. And in sport, Geelong fans, the tickets for Friday night's elimination final with Carlton at the MCG go on sale this morning. Cloud clearing and a top of 16 today, late showers and 21 tomorrow.
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3: Now Rodrigo.
4: You've got me doing it now.
3: Sorry.
4: But I just want to see that and raise you one.
15: Anyway, I'm very excited. I also know
4: Kelly Clarkson. You know, this is a I know we've... Just a little bit on it. No, so this is Kelly Clarkson and the Heart Sisters. Spare a little. Just give me a minute. Just give us 2 seconds. Just wait for the good beat. It's good. I know this is great radio, but turn it up if you're in the car. Here we go. Let it open your heart up. Here we go. It's like church. Should have queued this up better. And the Here it comes.
3: Take it for a while.
4: Here we go.

0: I appreciate you hanging on while I did that. Slightly indulgent, but still good.
1: It's still great. And just, you were singing along. You didn't even know if you were Kelly or Meal.
0: I don't know who I am. Where do I begin and where did she end?
1: Meal Diamond.

0: Womack and Womack. Which one's Womack and which one's Womack?
1: I don't know. I love that song.
0: 893.9 Melanick in the morning, all thanks to ENS Kitchen, Bathroom and Laundry, 531 Moorabool Street in Geelong.
1: Hey, do you remember the Wombat Woman? Remember the American girl?
0: Oh.
1: Influencer. Samantha Strabel was her name, but also known online as Sam Jones. She caused a massive outrage in March last year, and she picked up a wombat and ran with it, and the mother was chasing her, and she later apologised because the reaction was enormous, like enormous. She picked it up and ran off with it, and the distressed mum was sort of chasing after her. But Aussies kind of went mad and said, you don't do that. Like, what are you doing? It's our wildlife. Just
0: leave them alone.
1: She left Australia voluntarily. Like, she got out of the country. But she's back in the headlines in America, and once again, it's about animals. She's been sentenced in Wyoming after pleading guilty. How's this to hunting without a guide? So that must be the same as having a license. So 180 days jail.
0: She's in a slammer.
1: Well, no, because they did that thing where they go, oh, you're a bit naughty, we'll send you down. Nah, hang on, we'll suspend it.
0: Oh.
1: She's not actually going to spend those 6 months behind bars. She'll serve 12 months probation.
0: Yeah.
1: She was ordered to pay about $800 in Australian fines and court costs out here. But, yeah, she's... Oh, she, just silly, like, leave the animals alone. What are you doing?
0: And this comes back to your, you know, what you think about influencers on TikToks.
1: Yeah, don't do it. Not everything needs to be on TikTok.
0: It's not that funny. You're not funny.
1: People spend too much time making those things. Like, none of us are in, well, I'm not because I don't do it, but a lot of people aren't in the real world enough anymore. No. They do silly things. That's what I reckon. Look, you know what? Maybe it's time she finds a hobby that doesn't involve animals.
0: Yes.
1: She sounds like she's a bit silly.
0: Play Monopoly.
1: Yes.
0: It's something a bit easy. I mean, I told a lot of people last week it's time to get a hobby. Now, a lot of people don't do hobbies anymore. They sit on their phones. Get a hobby.
1: You know what I'd like to do? I'd like to whittle wood.
0: I don't even know what that means.
1: You get a little sharp knife and sit out on the porch in your overalls with one flap down and you just whittle it into a little bird.
0: Oh, you carve, you sort of carving.
1: Yeah, whittling. It's called whittling.
0: Do you know what I wouldn't mind doing?
1: No.
0: Pottery.
1: Really?
0: Oh, something about the spinning wheel.
1: Is it? I don't know who you are, but if you could get Nick back to me any time soon, that'd be good.
0: Oh, been in the water too long, haven't I?
1: You've turned into a bit of a hippie.
0: You
1: know what you've been doing? You've been walking around with your hessian bag over the crook of your arm at the shops on the Gold Coast with your cheesecloth pants billowing in the wind.
0: Yeah. They're semi-see-through as well. You can't quite see everything.
1: Don't say those two things in the same thing.
0: Oh, meal.
1: Hey, you're in the corner. You're in the naughty corner. Yeah, shush.

0: The woman that just flies around arenas on strings.
1: Still to this very day.
0: Still does it.
1: How long has she been doing that for?
0: Feels like forever.
1: Yeah, it's good. That's her signature move.
0: Yeah, but again,
1: getting in a harness and flying around.
0: But again, get another hobby.
1: Mix it up. What are you sick of Pink's show? What are you saying?
0: No, I love Pink. We spoke about this earlier. What would you rather see her do?
1: Well, I didn't have an opinion on it. I was pretty excited to see Bruno Mars. Oh. No, hang on. I'd like to see her fired out of a cannon.
0: See? That's better.
1: At the very end of the show, surrounded by glitter.
0: That's a lot better.
1: Yeah, sorry. I forgot I came up with that brilliant idea.
0: That's cool. That's another business idea that we've just told the world. So we're not going to make any money if we keep telling people about our business ideas.
2: Aren't we?
0: We. Nicole Gunn just around the corner with your news. And Mel, I learned something about being an uncle, and I learned the hard way last week. We'll do it next.
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4: Traffic is building throughout the CBD. Nothing out of the ordinary, mind you. Settlement Road starting to get heavy inbound over the James Harrison Bridge. Plenty of traffic throughout Corio for the Princes Highway and throughout Norlane for Thompson Road. Your run into Melbourne is not bad at all. It's an hour and 6 minutes from Ryrie Street to Port Melbourne. More bite, less thirst. 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That's the latest Bay 93.9 traffic for Geelong and the Surf Coast.
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8: Cloud clearing in 16 today. Good morning, I'm Nicole in the Bay Newsroom. Geelong Councillor Ron Nelson is set to run as an independent in the seat of South Barwon at the upcoming state election. The councillor failed in July to win pre-selection for the Liberal Party, losing to Libby Pettit. Nelson withdrawing as a member of the party to run as an independent. Emergency crews have been called after a drug-affected man was seen driving an excavator at Mount Dunede. Crews called to a construction site on Winery Street around 1 yesterday afternoon. The man rolled the excavator before fleeing and was later arrested. A diesel spill was cleaned up by crews. The latest news poll has One Nation ahead of Labor in the primary vote, but Anthony Albanese maintains a healthy lead as preferred Prime Minister, the PM vowing to stop One Nation.
9: They'll say anything and do anything to win votes, bend any facts, peddle misinformation and disinformation, turn Australian against Australian.
8: Families with kids at Catholic schools have been warned of bigger fees next year. Teachers are fighting for a pay increase on par with those at public schools. It could also mean some subjects will be cut to reduce costs. Vigils have been held across the country for the victims of the Nepal flood disaster. The death toll has reached more than 800, while 43 Australians are among the more than 3,000 who remain unaccounted for. Eight people have died and more than a dozen are missing after a ferry capsized off northern Cyprus. It had been carrying 259 passengers and eight crew when it began taking on water. The ferry captain has been detained by authorities. And Tom Cruise is returning to the racetrack in a sequel to 1990's Days of Thunder. He's back as NASCAR driver Cole Trickle with Anne Hathaway on board to play a team owner and engineer. The sequel scheduled to hit cinemas in June 2028.
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8: Geelong has jumped to 6 on the AFLW ladder with a 7-point win over the Suns. The Cats struggled for much of the first half before taking control after half-time. Coach Mick Steniers says the first half was a challenge.
11: First half, a little bit frustrating. We just couldn't quite settle, couldn't get our game going. And it was sort of a little bit of goal for goal, a bit of chaos. And then really pleased in the second half.
8: Tickets for Friday night's elimination final with Carlton at the MCG go on sale this morning. Club members will be able to book their tickets from 10 a.m. Adam Walton's US Open campaign has come to an end on day one. The Aussie falling in straight sets as competition got underway at Flushing Meadows. Talia Gibson also out in the first round.
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8: Cloud clearing and a top of 16 today, late showers and 21 tomorrow. Right now at Thompson, it's 9 degrees.
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13: Monday morning, August 31. You might be just firing up. The alarm may have just gone off.
14: Oh, no, you've slept in. Get moving.
13: The alarm's gone off now. I take my hat off to you. You've figured life out. The alarm's gone off at 8. Don't you reckon?
14: Yeah, I love it when some of my friends have to get up early and take someone to the airport. Oh. And they go, I'm so tired. I go, what's happened? I had to get up at 6 o'clock. Oh. I go, you poor thing.
13: Again, we've said it a few times. Get a hobby.
14: Welcome to Monday, August 31, the last day of August. First day of spring tomorrow. Was saying last night on the news, 22 degrees tomorrow. For the first day of spring-a-ding.
13: Will you wear shorts? I might wear shorts tomorrow.
14: Yes, I'm going to come in neck to knees. Don't you worry about that.
13: Here we go.
14: Dive into the water at East Geelong.
13: Mill, next. Yeah. I had a good look at being an uncle and, a six-week-old baby, what it can be really like from a poor sister.
14: Yeah.
13: It was a real good look at it.
14: You've had a real week of staying with two little kids.
13: Mm.
14: I want to hear all about it.
13: We'll do it next. Bay 93.9, Mill and Nick in the morning.

0: Bill and Nick in the morning, Bay 93.9. We're doing it all thanks to E&S Kitchen, Bathroom and Laundry, 531 Moorabool Street in Geelong. Last week had a, I'll be honest, it's been a tough month with my mum and and everything. And last week I just took a week off and went to see my sister and my beautiful little nieces, including my brand new 6-week-old baby Poppy, little niece, and had a... Geez, you come back from a trip like that and the heart is full.
1: Absolutely.
0: It was beautiful to spend time with my sister and the girls. But one of the days on Thursday, Mimi, the two-year-old little terrorist, she went off to daycare. Mm. And so Molly and I, because we've got our other sister Lil's wedding coming up in November, and then we had Lil's hen's party, which I was... went to on Saturday and really impressed her friends. But on the, so Molly and I were saying, like, Molly's just had a baby and she goes, she's dieting and she wants to look good for the wedding.
1: Wedding shredding.
0: Yep, the wed shred. Mm. So I said, let's go for a hot girl summer walk. Mm. Let's do it, baby girl. Let's do it together. So Molly and myself and little baby Poppy, we go down to the beach, Palm Beach, and we went on this nice big walk down to Currumbin, sort of down past the bird sanctuary.
1: I love the bird sanctuary.
0: It's good.
1: So noisy.
0: Yeah, really noisy.
1: But good.
0: But yeah, bad for me. So we were walking down there and we put Poppy in the pram. And we get into it, I was pushing the pram, we got about 100 metres and she started crying. I was like, ah. And she kept going and I said to Molly, ah, what do? We pick her up? And she goes, yeah. She goes, I don't want to pick her up though. And I go, I'll pick her up, don't worry. And we'll keep power walking. Mm. Well, we're getting into a bit of a Kath and Kim sort of power walk sort of vibe. Mm. So I had Pop in one arm and the other arm was swinging back and forth. And then so she stopped crying and she sort of dozed off and then I put her back in the pram. Bang, she goes again. I was like,
1: straight away.
0: God. So I did 5Ks with a little 4.5 kilo little unit in my hands.
1: Ooh.
0: I had a dead shoulder by the end of it.
1: Yes.
0: But then later on that afternoon, Molly wanted to go and get her hair done. And she goes, oh, what about Poppy? And I go, don't you go and I'll take care of Pop. Don't worry about that. Mm. So as soon as her, it's like they can smell their mother around, I reckon.
1: Yeah, they probably can.
0: As soon as Molly goes, bang, it's like, all right, well, let's get in the pram. Let's go for a walk. And the same thing happened again.
1: Oh.
0: It's like she goes, look at you big baby giraffe. I don't want to be down here. I want to be up there. So then I started walking with her in my arms, pushing the pram. It was a nightmare. And then she started, but then she starts like sucking on her fist. She's hungry.
1: She's hungry.
0: I know all the things now. I know what she wants, when she wants it. I've got it all down pat.
1: Good.
0: So I ring up Molly and go, hey, we've got a bit of a problem. She goes, what? And Molly's about 2 kilometres away at the hairdresser. And I go, well, Pop's hungry and I don't have any bottles.
1: She's being fed off the bosom.
0: So then I figure out where the hairdresser is and I said to Poppy, hey, I figured out where your mum's boobs are. I'm going to get you there and you're going to be fed, don't worry. So we power walk there and then Molly's in the, you know, the big, what are they called, those gown things?
1: Oh, yeah, just a cape.
0: Yeah, but Pop goes under, bang, and away we go.
1: Oh.
0: But it was a real good look at, you know, what it's really like to have, you know, a brand new baby. But, yeah, I was just sort
1: I don't know how you carried that baby for 8Ks.
0: Oh, no, it was a big day. Yeah.
1: That's like,
0: do you notice this bicep's a lot bigger than the other?
1: Yeah, you're like Popeye.
0: Yeah.
1: Got the big one, just the one big one.
0: Plenty of spinach on the weekend. Have you ever, when your niece and nephew were born, did you ever do?
1: I looked after them by myself. First time I ever looked after Jamie when he was little, he wiggled up the change table and went down the wall backwards face first. And Ebony came home, Tracy came home, and I had him in the pram. I was bawling and he was fine and I was just pushing him backwards and forwards. Oh. So what happened? I said, he fell off the change table. He slid down the wall backwards, face first.
0: He's quite talented.
1: But so what's your question? Is there a question amongst all of this when it comes to babies?
0: Yes, yes, yes. Well, who's, you know, if you're an uncle or a, you know, or an auntie.
1: Yeah.
0: Like when's a good time? Like because 6 weeks is pretty... new for someone like me to look after a child, right? Especially a 6-week-old.
1: Yeah.
0: And, you know, but at the start of the week, I'm picking up on being, you know, really careful with the neck and all that sort of stuff. But by the end of it, I was pretty much swinging around my shoulder.
1: You were not.
0: Nah, not really.
1: I don't know what the question would be. You know, maybe it's something to do with other ways to settle a baby.
0: Mm.
1: Do you have to carry the baby when it's crying?
0: Let
1: us know. Have you ever walked that far hanging onto the kids?
0: Yeah. Yeah. What's the longest distance? 52-299-939.
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3: Traffic is starting to build pretty much everywhere out there this morning. The intersection of the Surf Coast Highway and Lower Dunedin Road, that roundabout has traffic aplenty in all directions. The Surf Coast Highway continues to be quite stop-start through Grovedale. Plenty of traffic throughout the CBD. Head to IGA for Sanitarium. Up and go. 3x250mm for just $350. That's half price and worth pulling over for. End September 2. Participating stores excludes IGA local grocer. That's the latest Bay 93.9 traffic for Geelong and the Surf Coast.
4: Cloud clearing in 16 today. Hi there, I'm Nicole in the Bay Newsroom. Emergency services had to be called to a fire at a short stay in Torquay yesterday. The cause has yet to be determined. Pauline Hanson is turning her focus to the Victorian state election after a win in the WA by-election at the weekend. And she says the victory gives Australians the licence to vote for One Nation. And Dolly Parton has been farewelled in a private ceremony in Tennessee, her family confirming the country music queen was laid to rest next to her husband, Carl. And in sport, 3 goals from Chloe Shear has guided the Cats to a second AFLW win on the trot. Cloud clearing and 16 today, late showers and 21 tomorrow.
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0: 18 minutes past 8. We're going to do birthdays soon. If you've got one, 52299939.
1: Yeah, and we're going to talk about, before we go this morning, Forgive Me Father, your chance to get Dad a really great Father's Day present, which is this weekend.
0: Is that this
1: weekend? Yeah, it's this coming weekend.
0: I knew that.
1: You knew that. Mm-hmm. But we'll talk about it and give Dad something great to unwrap from the Geelong BMW store as well.
0: Fantastic. It's Mill and Nick in the morning, Bay 93.9.

0: Oasis on Bay 93.9, Mill and Nick in the morning, 22 minutes past 8.
1: God, it's a big...
0: Wow, just change it up a bit, you know.
1: Yeah. Hey, now what about this? I couldn't wait to tell you this. I was just looking at this morning. You know my penchant for wrapping keys in foil.
0: Yeah.
1: Good way to stop people from hacking into your car. Mm. People laugh at me and go, oh, Mill, you're so silly.
0: Nah.
1: But it's actually true.
0: You're ahead of your time.
1: I am way ahead. I've made a little hat out of foil. I'll be standing up on the roof tonight looking towards the stars waiting for my people to come back and get me.
0: To be taken.
1: That's it. Take me. No, but here's another. I've just found this little list. I just want to tell you one because this might be good for you, although you probably, I doubt whether you're the kind of person that would clean the kitchen drawers at home.
0: Nah.
1: You've got enough trouble putting a load of washing on, if we're being honest. Aluminium foil.
0: True.
1: Right. Apparently, putting a layer of aluminium foil in the bottom of your kitchen drawers is becoming a popular home hack.
0: I've been doing this for years.
1: Have you now? I went to your house once and one of your sneakers was wrapped in foil. The idea is...
0: I was trying to keep it clean.
1: giving it to someone as a present. The idea is that foil acts as a protective barrier between crumbs, spills, grease, moisture.
0: Yeah.
1: Can help stop food residue and liquids.
0: Yeah.
1: Will you let me just finish a sentence?
0: No, because I know what you're saying. Yeah.
1: Well, what am I trying to say then? Yes, I thought this was the drawers where your knives and forks are, but it's obviously just your pantry.
0: Yeah.
1: I'm not putting foil in the pantry.
0: Yeah, no, if you come to my house, Mill, you'll see foil everywhere.
1: Will I?
0: Yeah.
1: Foiled again.
0: This is double up as sheets too sometimes. I like to sleep in foil.
1: You're being ridiculous.
0: You can use foil for just about anything, Mill.
1: Yeah, you can. I love foil. I tell you what, I'm being quite serious now. Mm. The one thing to watch out with foil is how sharp the teeth are on the roll of foil packet on the outside. You will sustain yourself a serious injury if you're not careful there.
0: Yes, absolutely. If you get the Woolies brand, that's not as bad a cut, but if you go...
1: Alfoil.
0: If you get the alfoil one,
1: Full strength, and by full strength, I mean the kind of stuff you get at Christmas when you cover all your veggies that you've roasted. Your 72 different veggies for 20 people.
0: Mm.
1: Anyway, look, I'm not... This started out in my mind as a great conversation. I may have misunderstood that.
0: No, let's go back. We'll go to your house after here and we'll do it.
1: Now, new music, are we playing?
0: Yeah, from G-Flip. How good's this? Bed on Fire on Bay 93.9. Mill and Nick in the morning.
1: She hasn't got any foil.

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1: I keep getting her confused with Ray Gun.
0: Why?
2: Because it's sort of a bit of a breakdancing name, really.
1: Yeah, I thought, is that the one that was hopping around like a kangaroo?
0: Stop it. G Flip's an international artist now.
1: Jesus, birthdays.
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0: All right, let's straighten up a bit here. Birthdays. Happy birthday. Monday, August 31, if you're celebrating. Here's one from over the weekend to Noah Hosking. Happy 18th birthday, Noah. Sorry, it's a day late. Lots of love. Mum, Ollie and Jake. TJ from North Geelong. Happy birthday, TJ, from all the family. Alan Rosemia from Corio. He's celebrating his birthday yesterday. Happy birthday, mate. Matthew Field from Corio, yesterday to my darling son. Hope you have a fantastic day with family and friends. Love, Mum. Ella Williams from Belmont turned 19 on Saturday.
1: Beautiful girl.
0: Yes, we
1: very
0: love her.
1: Very kind, beautiful girl, apparently.
0: Yes. Anyone else having a birthday on your end?
1: Well, yes, if you're having a birthday today, you're sharing it with Jack Thompson, famous actor Richard Gere, and just because I like saying it, Andre Medvedev.
0: Ah, Medvedev.
1: Andre Medvedev, the tennis player.
0: Hey, Andre and all the rest of you guys are in the draw. 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
5: Thompson Road, very stop-start in both directions throughout North Geelong. Plenty of traffic building throughout the CBD. Nothing out of the ordinary, mind you. Settlement Road building inbound over the James Harrison Bridge. Over in Newcombe, the Bellarine Highway is ST ruggling inbound before Wilson's Road. Port Arlington Road is in far better shape. Get the iconic Rimmel London Scandalise eyeliner for just $7 at Coles. Shop more Rimmel bestsellers from lips to lashes, half price for 1 week only at Coles. That's the latest Bay 93.9 traffic for Geelong and the Surf Coast.
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4: Cloud clearing and 16 today. Good morning, I'm Nicole in the Bay Newsroom. Emergency services had to be called to a fire at a short stay in Torquay. Several fire crews were needed to fight the blaze on Charts Hill Place around midday yesterday. The cause has yet to be determined. Pauline Hanson is turning her focus to the Victorian state election after a win at the weekend in a WA by-election. She says a victory gives Australians the licence to vote for One Nation. There are now less than 3 months until the Victorian election and VEC Commissioner Sven Blumel reassuring locals there are strict checks and balances to ensure the vote is correct.
5: We also make sure, above all, that the election has integrity. Accuracy and integrity are the main things for us, and within that we try and then obviously do it as conveniently as possible.
4: The Sydney mum who survived a June shark attack has opened up about her ordeal. 35-year-old Leah Stewart telling Nine she was determined to fight for the sake of her baby daughter.
6: When it pulled me under and it was grabbing onto my leg, I had the thought, this is it. Then I just thought of August and I thought, she's not going to have a mum. She's going to grow up without a mum. I just thought, I've got to fight it.
4: The federal government has announced new identity protection measures in the fight against cybercrime. ID Lock lets people block compromised identity credentials from being used for verification. It'll be available through MyGov from next year. Police have nabbed an alleged prolific alcohol thief in Point Cook. A search of a property on Friday resulting in several items being seized. They allegedly relate to bottle shop thefts in Point Cook over the past 4 months. The 20-year-old hit with 30 charges. And Dolly Parton has been farewelled in a private ceremony in Tennessee. Her family has confirmed the country music queen was farewelled at the weekend and laid to rest next to her husband, Carl.
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2: 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Talk to Giovanni and Giselle at DaVita.
4: Three goals from Chloe Shear has guided the Cats to a second AFLW win on the trot. The Cats with a 7-point victory on the road against the Gold Coast to jump to six on the ladder. Mick Stanier says the second half was a better showing of what the Cats are capable of.
7: Looked like us a lot more. The third quarter particularly, played in our forward half, a little bit better with our method, able to create better shots on goal. But credit to the Gold Coast, they didn't go away the whole game.
4: There were six games of AFLW yesterday, including the Cats' clash with the Suns. Melbourne and Carlton have firmed up their spots in the top four with wins over Brisbane and Fremantle. Port Adelaide, Hawthorn and Richmond also with wins. And Australia has received a big boost to its hopes in South Africa, but not through its own. South African star Kagiso Rabada set to miss the upcoming test series between the Aussies and the Proteas. The Quick suffering a hamstring injury at training.
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4: Cloud clearing and a top of 16 today, late showers and 21 tomorrow. Right now in Bell Park, it's 9 degrees.
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3: 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This is Mill and Nick in the morning.
9: Monday morning, August 31, as we're getting the kids in the car and heading off to school. Good luck, kids. Yeah. That's all I'll say.
10: 40K zones. I tell you what, it won't be long. It'll be school holidays.
9: They're always on holidays.
10: No, don't say that. It's good. Get them to that stall this Friday to get Dad something wacky for Father's Day. I used to love it when the kids had... Ferg got for Father's Day once a collection plate.
9: A collection plate?
10: The grandparents took him to the church fete and he bought a collection plate and it's still sitting on his bedside table with coins in it.
9: I thought he was going to hand it round at Christmas and make a donation to the Church of Ferg.
10: No, well, you could. Yeah. It's a religion. But the Father's Day stand at school, I love those kind of things for presents. Anyway, now we're going to talk what's on the tally next. Yeah. Couple of good things.
9: Sarah Grace is just rolling in. We'll do it next. Bay 93.9, Mill and Nick in the morning.

0: Okay, time to park yourself on the couch, get the popcorn, and find out what you're watching with Geelong's very own Sarah Grace on Bay 93.9.
1: Oh, the great Sarah Grace has just wandered in. Good morning to you, Quayne.
2: Hello, hello. Happy Monday, everyone.
3: Yay, Monday. The three of us are back together. It's good.
1: Finally. The band's back.
2: Fun. Yes.
3: All right.
2: Yes. I'm great. Yeah, I'm good.
3: It's good. It's going to be warm tomorrow. Are we ready for it? I think it's going to be 22. That's what I saw on the news last night with Berg's girlfriend.
2: Get the shorts out.
1: Yeah, that's what I said. Shorts tomorrow. Yeah.
2: Amazing. All right.
3: Everyone was coming with sandals on. You know, you see people's feet at the office and you don't normally what's going on there?
1: Get a pedi.
3: Right. Let's go to Nettie first says. What's going on?
2: Okay. So we've got a movie to start with. Song Sung Blue is out on Netflix. And this is the one with Hugh Jackman and Kate Hudson.
3: Yeah, she's good.
2: Yes. And so it's about this true story of Mike and Claire. They're this couple in Milwaukee who are struggling performers, and they form a Neil Diamond tribute band called Lightning and Thunder.
3: So good.
2: It's very good. Mm. It's well acted. If you were a Neil Diamond fan, you're going to love it. Kate Hudson's been nominated for a fair few awards for it as well. Great reviews.
3: Yeah.
2: It's worth checking out. So
3: is it a true story? It's a true story.
2: It's a true story. Yes.
1: So this is where we've gone wrong. We should have done the movie about, because I want Neil to be Neil Diamond, the tribute act.
2: Now, here we go. Well, there's not an Australian one. I think this is something here. Let's talk.
1: Let's do a follow-up. Let's do a follow-up movie. Yeah.
2: Okay. Yes, the sequel.
3: I've only got the one song and it's not really that good. Just turn on your fog light.
1: Kiss your mother with that mouth. Do not say that, Mel. It's beautiful.
3: All right. Let's move on, you two.
2: Moving on.
3: Yeah.
2: So next up, love something that's on free to air. This is Sean McAuliffe's Origin Odyssey. It's on SBS. And my sister-in-law got me onto this. So basically, there's already one season out. The second season's just dropped. And he takes famous people in Australia back to their origins. So he takes them, like, I guess it's like that one. Now I've lost it. Well, you know, who do you think you are?
3: Yeah.
2: It's sort of like that, but funny.
3: Oh, yeah, good.
1: Right? So Sean's great. Back.
2: He's so good.
3: Yeah, he's good.
2: And so they trace back their, like, family line and learn about their history. So this season there's, like, Pia Miranda in Italy, Denise Scott.
3: Oh, we love her.
2: Used to be my mum. She goes back to Germany. There's Matt O'Kine in Ghana. It's a really nice one. So check that one out. It is Sean McAuliffe's Origin Odyssey on SBS, and you can catch it, like, old school Tuesday nights at 7:30.
1: It's weird to hear that. These days, isn't it?
2: We're
3: watching Lioness on Paramount at the moment, the third season of that with Nicole Kidman. And you've got to wait, you know, Sundays were there. Is it there yet? Is it there yet? It's just desperate.
2: It's funny,
3: you know, just drop it all at once.
2: Drop it all at once.
3: All right, now, no whinging, nuggy time. What's your pick of the week?
2: Okay. This one is a little bit random, which I love. It's a movie called Send Help on Disney Plus. Okay, so it stars Rachel McAdams, you know, from The Notebook.
3: Yeah.
2: But she ain't like The Notebook in this. Okay,
3: so
2: she ain't. It's a comedy horror. Which is a little bit, I just like it because it's a bit different. Mm. It's a bit, so basically, she plays this character who works really hard in her workplace, and but she's not getting the promotion that she wants. She's a little bit of a dork, and she's got this boss who's just swanned on in, and he's one of the lads.
3: Yeah.
2: And anyway, turns out they go on a plane ride together. Plane ride doesn't end up going well. They end up on an island together. And the tables turn, you know, who's the boss now? Anyway, have a listen to this grab.
4: I see no value in you.
2: What?
5: Where have you been? Linda from accounting?
6: Strategy and planning, actually.
5: You're so fired.
7: You are stuck with an awful boss. No power. Just like I was. Although I'm betting I am a much nicer boss than you ever would have been. Except for maybe this part.
2: Oh. Yeah. It's just a satisfying watch. She's had an absolute ball filming this. She has, you can tell, she must be loving it. It's gory, so I had to, you know, cover my eyes a few times. So you're a bit squeamish, just, you know, heads up. But, yeah, it twists and turns. So her boss, Bradley, he's a bit of a jerk, and they end up stranded on this island together. And then, you know, she's really into Survivor.
3: Yeah.
2: So she knows, she's got some tricks. Yeah, she's got some tricks. So she just is nailing it, and he needs to rely on her. But then, it just twists and turns. It's just something a little bit different. So I rate it. It's Send Help, and it is on Disney Plus, but I think you can find it on some other streaming platforms. You can
3: Hulu or somewhere like that.
2: Yeah.
3: Oh, that's great, Sis. Thank you so much. Now, Grace Acting Studios, what's going on?
2: Oh, we're in our character comp at the moment.
3: Oh,
2: so
3: yes.
2: Everyone's making up their new characters, which is so fun.
3: Yeah.
2: We're having a great time. But, nearly term four. So if you want to come along and do a trial, then get on the website, graceactingstudios.com.au. We'd love to see you there.
1: Love your work, Quayne. We'll see you next week.
2: 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Bye.
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10: Settlement Road is really struggling now inbound over the mighty Barwon River. The Bellarine Highway is ST ruggling as well inbound before Wilson's Road. I jump across to Port Arlington Road for once. It's looking in far better shape. Plenty of traffic down in Mount Dunedin for Lower Dunedin Road on approach to the Surf Coast Highway. Not sure what's going on there. I'll keep an eye on that for you. 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End violence. 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That's the latest Bay 93.9 traffic for Geelong and the Surf Coast.
11: Cloud clearing in 16 today. Hi there, I'm Nicole in the Bay Newsroom. Ron Nelson is out of the Liberal Party and is set to run as an independent for the seat of South Barwon at the upcoming state election. Anthony Albanese has told the party faithful they owe it to history to defeat One Nation. And a 20-year-old man from Point Cook has faced court in relation to several alleged thefts from local bottle shops. And in sport, Mick Stanier says the Cats found their style in the second half of their AFLW win over the Suns yesterday. Cloud clearing and a top of 16 today, late showers and 21 tomorrow.
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1: 9 minutes to nine, Monday morning. It's time to do Forgive Me, Father Mel.
3: Yeah, this was so much fun last week. This is where you fess up on things that you've done as a kid that Dad may or may not know about. Katie gave us a ring. It's things like this. Take a listen.
17: All right. Well, when I was little, my dad's a big golfer. Mm-hmm. He has lots of cool golf balls that I used to admire. And one day for show and tell, I decided to take all the golf balls out of Dad's cart.
3: Yep.
17: And pop them in a sock, and I wanted to take them to school for show and tell.
3: Oh, Kate.
17: He wasn't too happy when he got to the golf course and realised he had no balls left.
1: Ah, oh, man, that's brilliant. That's what we want. Terrible, I love those old stories.
3: All right, up for grabs for Father's Day is a drive day experience Saturday, October 10. This is Money Can't Buy. It's a wonderful experience to give Dad. You've just got to tell us something that you did or the kids did that's very naughty that he mightn't know about.
1: 52299939 and we'll throw you a BMW duffel bag. We're $340 today.
3: Yeah, from the store, the BMW. Dad can unwrap that
1: cool.
3: for Father's Day. But this is a beautiful drive day experience as well. What did you do when you were young and was naughty?
1: 52299.

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1: Righto, a BMW duffel bag worth $340 up for grabs today and then into the draw to win that amazing drive day in the Beamer.
2: Yeah, this is Saturday, October 10, and Dad and somebody else, maybe you will get to drive the BMW X vehicles. You get lunch and afternoon tea thanks to Geelong BMW.
1: Yeah.
2: This is such a cool Father's Day present. Vic, good morning. What did the kids do when they were little? What was naughty?
3: Good morning, guys. Yeah, my two boys, quite a few years ago, the hubby used to have a barbecue and drinks at work Friday night. So anyway, this night, getting in the car to go and pick him up, and I just started to reverse out the driveway, and I heard this massive bang because the kids had left the door open and ripped the door off. Oh, my God. I was a mental wreck. Anyway, so I had to ring him and tell him, and so I took the blame for it. Though he'll probably know. I don't think he knows any different up until this day.
2: Oh no! So the kids are in the car. One of them's left the door open. You've backed out of the driveway, and it's hit the fence and just turned it inside out. Did it?
3: It did. Oh my God! It was a mess. I was a mental wreck to ring him. but he's a panel beater, so at least he could fix it.
2: Oh no! So what's your hubby's name, Vic?
3: Jeff.
2: Jeff, to this day, didn't know that it was the kids that left the car door open. He will now.
3: He will now.
1: How good are you, Vic, taking one for the team?
3: I know. The kids were looking at me crying. I said, doesn't matter. I said, they'll tell Dad that I did it.
1: So cute. Well done, Vic. You can sort of patch things up a bit with a BMW duffel bag worth $340. Well done.
3: Well, thank you so much.
2: That's good. We hope that you and the boys and Jeff have a beautiful Father's Day this week. We will be giving away on Friday that drive day experience. So good luck to everybody. Thanks for telling us that this morning. Have a good day.
3: Thank you. Have a great day, guys.
2: Thank you, Vic.
1: Make Dad's Day special. 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Millie, good morning. Back in a moment.

0: 93.9, Mill and Nick in the morning. 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
1: Now, we have a little parting gift to get you out of the house this Thursday. 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And this is 9 until 3 for women, and it's for professional women, and all they've gathered all the experts in one place to talk about your sleep and meditation and your health and all that sort of stuff. At the library, lunch included.
0: Beautiful.
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0: 52299939. I cannot believe it.
1: I know. It's going to be really good.
0: 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Looking forward to that one, Millicent.
1: Right. Good to have you back.
0: Good
1: so
0: to
1: lovely
0: be back.
1: To see you.
0: Yeah, love you, Del.
1: Have a great Monday and we'll see you tomorrow.
0: Ciao.
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4: It may have taken all morning, but it is officially extremely busy out there on our roads this morning. Ballarat Road, very heavy inbound throughout Hamlin Heights, Aberdeen Street and Shannon Avenue. To be honest with you, they're looking okay. Settlement Road is not looking okay. Inbound over the mighty Barwon River. Plenty of traffic for Barrable Road inbound and Roslyn Road throughout Highton. 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That's the latest Bay 93.9 traffic for Geelong and the Surf Coast.
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5: Cloud clearing and 16 today, broadcasting on Wadawurrung Country. Good morning, I'm Nicole in the Bay Newsroom. Ron Nelson is out of the Liberal Party and is set to run as an independent for the seat of South Barwon at the upcoming state election. The Geelong councillor last month failed in his bid for Liberal pre-selection, losing to Libby Pettit. He says he'll take leave from council in November as part of his campaign. And as locals prepare to be bombarded with political messages ahead of the election, we're also being assured it's being run with integrity. There are less than 3 months before we go to the polls, and VEC Commissioner Sven Blumel says it's run very differently to other countries.
6: If you're in Victoria, you can vote anywhere in Victoria on Election Day. In fact, you can even vote interstate and overseas. Very different to overseas, and we're subject to a lot of oversight and scrutiny, which I think is just great.
5: Anthony Albanese has told the party faithful they owe it to history to defeat One Nation. It follows the minor party's win in a WA by-election at the weekend.
7: They think Australians are lazy. They think they're overpaid. They think people working from home are bludging. That domestic violence is sometimes a woman's fault.
5: The Homicide Squad is investigating the death of a man in Melbourne's Outer East, a body found at a home in Croydon following reports of a dispute. A 57-year-old man has been taken into custody. 12 Australian emergency response personnel have arrived in Nepal in the aftermath of the flash flood disaster. 43 Australians are among the more than 3,000 missing. The death toll has risen to more than 800. The captain of a ferry has been taken into custody after a deadly capsizing off northern Cyprus. It had left a holiday resort with 268 people on board when it began taking on water. 8 people died and more than a dozen remain missing.
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2: Considering reliable in-home care? Talk to Giovanni and Giselle at DaVita.
5: Mick Stanier says the Cats found their style in the second half of their AFLW win over the Suns. The Cats trailed by 4 at halftime before a 7-goal second half iced the game. Stanier says his side found its way.
8: Pleased with our group. While it was frustrating, we were a bit lacklustre in the first half. I felt like that second half, the spirit, bit of grit and players playing in different roles and just finding a way to get it done. I think that's an important skill to have in a good team.
5: Cats fans need to be ready by 10 a.m. to get their tickets for Friday night. Tickets going on sale for club members this morning ahead of the elimination final with Carlton. AFL members can grab them at midday, while any leftovers will be available at 3 p.m. for the general public. South Africa will be without Kagiso Rubida for the upcoming series with Australia. The South African quick set to miss with a hamstring injury. It'll be Australia's first time in South Africa since the ball tampering scandal of 2018.
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9: We're looking at 4 feet of surf today to the south-southwesterly overhead with swells of 1.5 metres to the south-southwest. Taking a look at Monday's tides, we had a high tide at 1.40 this morning, 0.15. A low tide at 7.30 this morning, 0.53 of a metre. Another high tide at 2.04 this afternoon at 1.59 metres. And a low tide again tonight at 7.57, 0.49 of a metre. That's the latest surf.
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5: Cloud clearing and a top of 16 today, late showers and 21 tomorrow. Right now it's 9 degrees and you're listening to Bay 93.9.
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10: I hope you had a glorious weekend. The weather was superb. Let's jump into the Monday grind and get through it nice and quick with a classic 9 at 9 this morning. If you're new, welcome along. Here's what we do. We play nine songs that have a common link joining them together. You've got to work out how they are all joined up. Now, this time around, we are spelling something with a classic 9 at 9. So have a look at the artist's names and see if you can work out what we are spelling with our nine songs. Happy, of course, to give you some hints along the way. So I, starting us off, Irene Cara and Fame. Bay 93.9, classic.

Tal Backman, She's So High, Bay 93.9, Classic 9 at 9 this morning. Thank you to my great mates at Blood Hyundai Geelong, free servicing on hybrids this month. Take advantage of that. Bit of cloud about this morning around Geelong, the Ballerine and the Surf Coast, but once that disappears, pretty similar conditions to over the weekend. Nice and sunny as we chase a top of 16. Don't get too used to it though. Late showers on the cards tomorrow, but fairly warm, top of 21 for tomorrow at this stage. Now, I said today's Classic 9 at 9 is spelling something. So we're paying attention to the artist's name. So far we've had I for Irene Cara and T for Tal Backman. And now we've got S for Starship. That's the first word. So it's, and the second word, I think you probably worked it out. 52-299-939. What are we spelling this morning for the Classic 9 at 9? Bay 93.9.

0: by 93.9. Natalie Imbruglia and Torn for the Classic 9 at 9. We are spelling something with the artist this morning, and Luke from Mount Deneed reckons he's got the answer.
1: I think it's Monday.
0: It is Monday. That is what we are spelling. Congratulations.
1: Oh, yeah, cheers.
0: And what are you doing for a Monday?
1: Just working.
0: Buddy, good to talk to you. Call us anytime, and thank you so much, mate. Well done on getting through with the correct answer.
1: Yeah, no worries.
0: Good on you, Luke. And you too, if you worked out that we were spelling It's Monday. We'll go through all the artists next, but we continue it now with Dire Straits.

0: by 93.9, the classic 9 at 9 this morning as we spell something with the artists. And well done to Luke from Mount Dunedin. He worked it out. We had I, Irene Cara, T, Tal Backman, S, Starship, M, Matchbox 20, OMD, Natalie Imbruglia, Dire Straits, Ace of Base, and Yazoo to finish us off there, spelling It's Monday. So well done if you're able to join all the dots there. We'll have a brand new Classic 9 at 9 on the way tomorrow for you. And next, more of that music to have you feeling good with Guy Sebastian at Bay 93.9.
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0: Geelong, the ballerina, and the Surf Coast is feeling good. 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Councillor Ron Nelson is set to run as an independent at the seat of South Barwon for the upcoming state election. Nicole Gunn's got some more on that with the latest from the newsroom soon. And then after 10, Spice Girls. If you wanna be my lover, wannabe. You gotta get with my friends. Also, Fergal's Sharky out of Ireland. And a massive hit from the 80s that actually started out with Destruction in the recording studio. Find out what track I'm talking about soon here at Bay 93.9.
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3: G'day there. No hold-ups around town. Clear and quiet. The Geelong Ring Road in good shape in both directions. Same to the South Coast Highway. Smooth sailing to Melbourne on the Princes past the airport, in through the Moffey Bypass and Point Cook Bend. A hassle-free merge onto the West Gate, though a few brake lights remain into the Burnley Tunnel. Census night was Tuesday, the 11th of August. There's still time to complete. 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That's the latest Bay 93.9 traffic for Geelong and the Surf Coast.
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14: Cloud clearing and 16 today. Hi there, it's Nicole in the newsroom. Cats fans have begun the battle to grab tickets for Friday's elimination final against Carlton at the MCG. Tickets for club members have just gone on sale. AFL members can grab them at midday. Any leftovers will be made available for the general public at 3 p.m. The number of Australians missing following the Nepal floods has risen to 43. There are among more than 3,000 people still unaccounted for 5 days after the flooding struck. There have been at least 800 confirmed deaths. A 20-year-old man has escaped serious injuries after crashing his dad's car on the Mornington Peninsula. The car was traced to a home in Dramana, where the driver returned a blood alcohol reading of 0.07. A 57-year-old man remains in police custody as the homicide squad investigates a death in Melbourne's outer east. The body of a man found at a property at Croydon after police were called to reports of a dispute. A festival aimed at kids and families has been launched. Rhys Holden from Geelong Arts Centre says the Geelong Wonder Children's Festival is happening in September with a mix of free and paid events.
15: So important to have free events where families can experience art, theatre and together, come together as community.
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14: The planning continues for the MCG transformation for the NFL clash between the LA Rams and the San Francisco 49ers. The September 11 clash is sold out, and the Rams' Steve Avila's told today he can't wait to run out onto the G.
16: It's interesting the way the field's set up. I think it's like in an oval shape, so it would be pretty cool how they set it up for a football field. Caught a game there, so we got a bit of...